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4: From ABC News Tech Trends, a jury in California has found Meta and Google negligent for designing apps that harm young people. The plaintiff, Kaylee, had alleged features like beauty filters on Instagram resulted in negative health outcomes like body dysmorphia. She's being awarded $3 million in compensatory damages. The companies could also be on the hook for additional punitive damages. YouTube says it will appeal the decision, and Meta says it's evaluating its legal options. Bernarda Villalona is an ABC News legal contributor.
5: Very clear that Meta is going to appeal this. So we may see that this verdict is going to be tied up in the appellate system for a long time, for many years. And we know that Meta has the money in order to drag this out.
4: It's also the first in a series of similar social media cases coming down the pike.
5: People and attorneys were waiting to see what would happen in this case to determine how far they will move forward on other cases.
4: With Tech Trends, I'm Mike Dubusky, ABC News.
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14: From ABC News, Tech Trends. When one screen just isn't enough, pretty soon you'll be able to get a laptop with two. Asus has opened pre-orders for the ROG Zephyrus Duo. It sports a pair of 16-inch screens. Imagine a typical laptop, but where the keyboard would be, there's another.

0: rather full screen. It comes with a detachable keyboard and will run you $4,600. Amazon is now letting you have a conversation about products you want to buy. It launched a feature called Hear the Highlights, which uses AI to create audio summaries of some products. Now it has introduced a feature called Join the Chat, which will allow shoppers to ask questions during the summary. And artificial intelligence has been put to work to help us all meet someone who died nearly 2,000 years ago. Archaeologists at Pompeii have used AI to reconstruct the face of an older man who was killed trying to escape the city during the eruption of Mount Vesuvius. With Tech Trends, I'm Brian Clark, ABC News.
1: A Better Life with Dr. Sanjay Gupta.
2: Breast cancer is the most common cancer among women in the world. And according to a new study out of the University of Washington School of Medicine, an estimated 3.5 million cases a year are expected by 2050. Now, the good news is we've gotten so much better at screening, earlier detection, and cutting-edge treatments in many countries, including here in the United States. But even here in America, black women have a death rate from breast cancer that is 40% higher than white women, a disparity that exists despite our world-class treatment infrastructure. So what can you do to lower your risk? 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Cut back on drinking, quit smoking. And remember this, you should start getting mammograms. At what age? 40. That's when you should start. I'm Dr. Sanjay Gupta, helping you live a better life.
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5: Your Sunday night is set to cool down, dropping into those lower 50s. Skies stay mostly clear, and that'll hold into Monday morning as well, where you'll have another day with highs near 80 degrees. With Storm Team 5, I'm meteorologist Nathan Hemsel.

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5: I can't imagine life without Apple.
4: CEO Tim Cook spoke with ABC News about some of his company's biggest product announcements.
5: Reinventing music, reinventing the smartphone, bringing the creative arts to the table.
4: But in the last year, Apple has had to endure an uncertain manufacturing environment, particularly around the Trump administration's tariff policy. That's why Cook says they're investing $600 billion in American manufacturing.
5: The engine, the system on a chip, we're going to make over 100 million of those in Arizona this year. We're going to make over 20 billion semiconductors in the U.S.
4: As for whether Cook is too close to the Trump administration, as detractors have criticized,
5: I'm very pleased that the president and the administration is accessible to talk about policy.
4: With Tech Trends, I'm Mike Dubusky, ABC News.
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9: A better life with Dr. Sanjay Gupta.
10: Have you ever noticed that you mostly breathe through one nostril at a time? Even when you're not sick, even when your allergies aren't bothering you. The body actually switches the dominant nostril as frequently as every 2 hours while we're awake. That's according to Adam Taylor, an anatomy professor at Lancaster University in the UK. This alternating cycle is automatic. It's regulated subconsciously by the hypothalamus and the brain, he said. Your body does this to give each nostril a chance to rest and repair so they don't get too dried out, which could make it easier for pathogens and inflammation to cause damage. Now, Taylor also said studies suggest the left nostril may be more dominant, and when the right nostril is dominant, the body is in a more alert or even stressed state. Who knew? Pretty fascinating stuff. I'm Dr. Sanjay Gupta, helping you live a better life.
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4: From ABC News Tech Trends, OpenAI has struck a new deal with the Pentagon to deploy its generative artificial intelligence technology in classified environments. It comes after a similar deal with Anthropic fell apart, with that AI company saying the way the government wanted to use its technology would violate the company's red lines. Steve Feldstein is a senior fellow at the Carnegie Endowment for International Peace.
12: Part of the issue actually goes to whether the military can responsibly use AI. It's not just about who gets to control it. It's also about, do you have the right accountability in place in the Defense Department?
4: Secretary Pete Hegseth says private companies cannot dictate military operations. Feldstein says Congress should act.
12: What's the alternative is for Congress to go in and set some rules of the road, for another Democratic actor to say, we're going to watch closely, we're going to scrutinize, and we're going to come up with some legal language, directives, even legislation to say this is what is acceptable and this is a red line.
4: With Tech Trends, I'm Mike Dubusky, ABC News.
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6: From ABC News Tech Trends, the makers of an upcoming independent film say they're using an AI reproduction of Val Kilmer, who passed away last year.
7: If you have a beloved actor, I like Val Kilmer, you like Val Kilmer, we would love to see him, of course, in a new film. And in this case, they've used the technology with the consent of his estate. His daughter gave permission. They've followed all the rules, such as they are.
6: But tech journalist Jacob Ward says even if Kilmer's family signed off on the project, critics have panned the idea.
7: The big SAG-AFTRA strike, the 118-day strike that we saw, was all about this issue.
6: Ward says many are worried big stars could trademark their likenesses for studios to use indefinitely, effectively cutting off younger talent from being cast in movies and TV shows.
7: And that is what all these labor activists are worried about, is a world in which you can't get into Hollywood anymore unless you are already famous, or in the case of Val Kilmer, famous and unfortunately deceased.
6: With Tech Trends, I'm Mike Dubosky, ABC News.
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9: Your Sunday night is set to cool down, dropping into those lower 50s. Skies stay mostly clear, and that'll hold into Monday morning as well, where you'll have another day with highs near 80 degrees. With Storm Team 5, I'm meteorologist Nathan Hemsel.
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5: From ABC News, Tech Trends. Sliding into someone's DMs won't be quite as private anymore on Instagram. Starting today, Meta's removing the option for end-to-end encryption of direct messages. This means the company could theoretically view any messages exchanged on Instagram. Meta says not many people were opting for end-to-end encryption. ChatGPT wants to know who you trust. OpenAI is now rolling out a new feature for the AI called Trusted Contact. If a conversation with ChatGPT starts to go in a concerning direction, especially when it comes to talk about self-harm, a message would go to that contact, asking them to check in on you. And the latest idea to try to power new energy-hungry data centers is to let them ride the waves. Ars Technica says hundreds of millions of dollars is going into a startup developing floating data centers. The idea? They generate power using the movement of ocean water. With Tech Trends, Brian Clark, ABC News.
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0: 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It's Dave and Mahoney. Dave and
1: Mahoney. Yes, I heard y'all talking about the DoorDash guy with the code for customers, but I have a handful for the DoorDash drivers. 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

0: Better Life with Dr. Sanjay Gupta.
1: We all know how important it is to stay active as we age, especially as we get older. But I've come to realize that for as good as people are about getting their cardio in, a lot of older folks really don't seem to be doing the recommended amount of strength training or even understand why it's so important. It helps you stay functional and therefore independent for as long as possible. Certified strength and conditioning specialist Dana Santis says a great place to start is not with dumbbells or barbells, but with your body weight, which allows you to build strength while also learning how your body moves and where your limitations exist. It also reduces the risk of overwhelming your connective tissue, which adapts more slowly than muscles as we get older. Once you're comfortable, you can dial up that intensity, but do it slowly, do it carefully. I'm Dr. Sanjay Gupta, helping you live a better life.
2: From ABC News, Tech Trends. Sliding into someone's DMs won't be quite as private anymore on Instagram. Starting today, Meta's removing the option for end-to-end encryption of direct messages. This means the company could theoretically view any messages exchanged on Instagram. Meta says not many people were opting for end-to-end encryption. ChatGPT wants to know who you trust. OpenAI is now rolling out a new feature for the AI called Trusted Contact. If a conversation with ChatGPT starts to go in a concerning direction, especially when it comes to talk about self-harm, a message would go to that contact, asking them to check in on you. And the latest idea to try to power new energy-hungry data centers is to let them ride the waves. Ars Technica says hundreds of millions of dollars is going into a startup developing floating data centers. The idea? They generate power using the movement of ocean water. With Tech Trends, Brian Clark, ABC News.
3: Now, here's Storm Team 5 with the most accurate weather forecast in Northeast Wisconsin.
4: Your Sunday night is set to cool down, dropping into those lower 50s. Skies stay mostly clear, and that'll hold into Monday morning as well, where you'll have another day with highs near 80 degrees. With Storm Team 5, I'm meteorologist Nathan Hemsel.
3: 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The 5.

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4: From ABC News, Tech Trends. When one screen just isn't enough, pretty soon you'll be able to get a laptop with two. Asus has opened pre-orders for the ROG Zephyrus Duo. It sports a pair of 16-inch screens. Imagine a typical laptop, but where the keyboard would be, there's another full screen. It comes with a detachable keyboard and will run you $4,600. Amazon is now letting you have a conversation about products you want to buy. It launched a feature called Hear the Highlights, which uses AI to create audio summaries of some products. Now it has introduced a feature called Join the Chat, which will allow shoppers to ask questions during the summary. And artificial intelligence has been put to work to help us all meet someone who died nearly 2,000 years ago. Archaeologists at Pompeii have used AI to reconstruct the face of an older man who was killed trying to escape the city during the eruption of Mount Vesuvius. With Tech Trends, I'm Brian Clark, ABC News.
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7: How often do you stop to wonder whether you should share something that's revealing, maybe even embarrassing, with a partner, a friend, or even your boss? In her new book called Revealing, The Underrated Power of Oversharing, behavioral scientist Leslie John says doing just that can help you deepen relationships that are vital to your life. We need people to trust us in order to get things like love, friendship, and career success. That's what she told us. When you make yourself vulnerable by revealing something sensitive, it does make other people trust you. In turn, when you ask someone to reveal something about themselves, showing that interest will generally lead someone to like you more. Why? Because people like to be asked about themselves, she says. It also signals that they are discriminating and choosy, but in a good way. I'm Dr. Sanjay Gupta, helping you live a better life.
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9: If you have a beloved actor, I like Val Kilmer, you like Val Kilmer, we would love to see him, of course, in a new film. And in this case, they've used the technology with the consent of his estate, his daughter gave permission. They've followed all the rules, such as they are.
8: But tech journalist Jacob Ward says even if Kilmer's family signed off on the project, critics have panned the idea.
9: The big SAG-AFTRA strike, the 118-day strike,

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4: Colleague of mine was telling me the other day about how their Instagram feed is filled with videos, most of them kind of funny, about how grandparents and friends tend to bulldoze new parents out of the way to get to see their baby. Now, as a dad of three daughters, I know how life really does become all about them the moment those kids are born. But I also know parents are still people, too, who need their own attention beyond being mom or dad. And moms, in particular in those early years, can feel especially invisible in the eyes of other people. So what can you do to stop contributing to what is known as maternal invisibility? Women we spoke to said these two things were the most helpful. When people stopped to ask how they could best support them, number one, or when they took the initiative to handle certain tasks that obviously needed to be done. I'm Dr. Sanjay Gupta, helping you live a better life.
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6: Your Sunday night is set to cool down, dropping into those lower 50s. Skies stay mostly clear, and that'll hold into Monday morning as well, where you'll have another day with highs near 80 degrees. With Storm Team 5, I'm meteorologist Nathan Hemsel.
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2: From ABC News Tech Trends, Meta is working on building a digital version of Mark Zuckerberg, according to a new report from the Financial Times. The AI Zuckerberg would use artificial intelligence, trained on the CEO's statements and likeness. Ina Fried is the chief technology correspondent at Axios.
3: There's a huge promise and excitement around the idea that we can have our AI take the meetings we don't want.
2: But generative AI, even the most advanced models, regularly hallucinate.
3: I don't actually think this is going to pan out, at least in the near term, because what makes us human is I get to decide what words I want to say next.
2: Overall, Fried says the saga underlines the need for regulation around digital representations of real people.
3: The technological level, I think the best we can hope for is that, you know, there will be watermarking technologies, at least the services provided by the major companies. But I do think we have to prepare for the world that we're in, where deepfakes are possible, cheap, and widespread.
2: With Tech Trends, I'm Mike Dubusky, ABC News.
4: A Better Life with Dr. Sanjay Gupta.
5: Breast cancer is the most common cancer among women in the world. And according to a new study out of the University of Washington School of Medicine, an estimated 3.5 million cases a year are expected by 2050. Now, the good news is we've gotten so much better at screening, earlier detection, and cutting-edge treatments in many countries, including here in the United States. But even here in America, Black women have a death rate from breast cancer that is 40% higher than white women, a disparity that exists despite our world-class treatment infrastructure. So what can you do to lower your risk? Eat less red meat? Try your best to manage your blood sugar and your weight? Exercise is really important. Cut back on drinking, quit smoking. And remember this, you should start getting mammograms. At what age? 40. That's when you should start. I'm Dr. Sanjay Gupta, helping you live a better life.
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4: From ABC News Tech Trends, the makers of an upcoming independent film say they're using an AI reproduction of Val Kilmer, who passed away last year.
5: You have a beloved actor. I like Val Kilmer. You like Val Kilmer. We would love to see him, of course, in a new film. And in this case, they've used the technology with the consent of his estate. His daughter gave permission. They've followed all the rules, such as they are.
4: But tech journalist Jacob Ward says even if Kilmer's family signed off on the project, critics have panned the idea.
5: The big SAG-AFTRA strike, the 118-day strike that we saw, was all about this issue.
4: Ward says many are worried big stars could trademark their likenesses for studios to use indefinitely, effectively cutting off younger talent from being cast in movies and TV shows.
5: And that is what all these labor activists are worried about, is a world in which you can't get into Hollywood anymore unless you are already famous, or in the case of Val Kilmer, famous and unfortunately deceased.
4: With Tech Trends, I'm Mike Dubosky, ABC News.
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7: Your Sunday night is set to cool down, dropping into those lower 50s. Skies stay mostly clear, and that'll hold into Monday morning as well, where you'll have another day with highs near 80 degrees. With Storm Team 5, I'm meteorologist Nathan Hemsel.
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4: I don't need to hear anything from anybody. 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
0: 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Just be careful if she starts saying things when you don't ask her to. Now, here's Storm Team 5 with the most accurate weather forecast in Northeast Wisconsin.
3: For your Monday morning, you can have a bit of a cool start as you look at your morning commute, but sunny skies will lead us into a day that reaches nearly 80 degrees, and this is going to last right into your Tuesday as well. With Storm Team 5, I'm meteorologist Nathan Himsel.
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9: 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Google's Gemini artificial intelligence technology was the central theme, with the company launching a new AI video generator called Omni and a new AI assistant called Spark. There's also Daily Brief, a new feature coming to the Gemini app. Google's Nick Burns explains.
10: It gathers all the urgent updates from like your Gmail, your calendar, and compiles any like relevant follow-up details into like a very simple, skimmable daily briefing.
9: Company also showed off some new smart glasses developed in partnership with Samsung, similar to Meta's lineup of smart glasses. The new specs from Google integrate speakers and cameras into the glasses' frames. The company says Gemini can chime in through those speakers and give you navigation directions or tell you about a notification you just received. They're set to launch later this year. With Tech Trends, I'm Mike Dubusky, ABC News.
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1: Yeah, here we go for the 100th time. 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
10: Craig, I love this question, and the answer is simple. 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
1: Reluctantly crouched at the starting line. 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
2: From ABC News Tech Trends, a jury in California has found Meta and Google negligent for designing apps that harm young people. The plaintiff, Kaylee, had alleged features like beauty filters on Instagram resulted in negative health outcomes like body dysmorphia. She's being awarded $3 million in compensatory damages. The companies could also be on the hook for additional punitive damages. YouTube says it will appeal the decision, and Meta says it's evaluating its legal options. Bernarda Villalobos is an ABC News legal contributor.
3: Very clear that Meta is going to appeal this. So we may see that this verdict is going to be tied up in the appellate system for a long time, for many years. And we know that Meta has the money in order to drag this out.
2: It's also the first in a series of similar social media cases coming down the pike.
3: People and attorneys were waiting to see what would happen in this case to determine how far they will move forward on other cases.
2: With Tech Trends, I'm Mike Dubusky, ABC News.
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3: Now, here's Storm Team 5 with the most accurate weather forecast in Northeast Wisconsin.
4: For your Monday morning, you can have a bit of a cool start as you look at your morning commute, but sunny skies will lead us into a day that reaches nearly 80 degrees, and this is going to last right into your Tuesday as well. With Storm Team 5, I'm meteorologist Nathan Hemsel.
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8: Reinventing music, reinventing the smartphone, bringing the creative arts to the table.
7: But in the last year, Apple has had to endure an uncertain manufacturing environment, particularly around the Trump administration's tariff policy. 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
8: The engine, the system on a chip, we're going to make over 100 million of those in Arizona this year. We're going to make over 20 billion semiconductors in the U.S.
7: As for whether Cook is too close to the Trump administration, as detractors have criticized,
8: I'm very pleased that the president and the administration is accessible to talk about policy.
7: With Tech Trends, I'm Mike Dubusky, ABC News.
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0: Audra, you're not training for a marathon right now, are you? Or a half marathon or anything like that, right?
3: Nice.
0: Oh, God. Are you really? Are you really?
6: What are you doing?
0: I thought the answer for sure was going to be no, because you love telling us about it when you're training for a marathon or a half marathon.
3: Well, it's how I keep myself accountable.
0: Okay. Yeah.
3: I got bullied into something.
0: What is it?
3: I got bullied into a something called High Rocks.
0: What is that?
3: So it's just like a competition.
0: Where?
3: But I'm doing it with a friend.
0: Is it like a Spartan Games thing? Or
3: it's
0: like, what
3: like
0: do you mean?
3: A thing where I like...
0: Remember when Tough Mudders were all the rage?
6: Yeah.
3: It's like, sure. For the sake of the conversation, sure. It's something similar to that.
0: Is it distance running?
3: You have to be able to run 6 miles.
0: Okay, so not like crazy distance.
3: No,
0: not like
3: but
0: marathon.
3: It's like more
0: still
3: like,
0: far.
3: It's more like that mixed with like wall balls and like sleds and things like
0: was
3: that.
0: Was it like one of your girlfriends talked you into this?
3: No. It's my husband's best friend.
0: Oh, okay. All right.
3: And my husband's going to join us in this, like, he's just pushing me to go and do this, and it's just, I've been bullied.
0: Okay, well,
3: I'm glad
0: to hear that it's not a marathon or an ultra marathon, and this pertains more to Mahoney, because you would do the ultra marathon.
6: If anybody was going to run an ultra marathon on the show, it would definitely be me.
0: They're saying there is a preliminary study, so still very early, that suggests there is a possible link between long-distance endurance running and higher rates of precancerous colon polyps
6: really?
0: In younger adults. So if you've been looking for an excuse to get out of that half marathon or marathon that your significant other or friend signed you up for, just say, baby, I can't do it. It's, a, you know, it's for my colon health.
3: Huh, that's interesting.
0: So the study was sparked by doctors noticing that, you know, a lot of young, highly active people were getting diagnosed with colon cancer within a short period of time, and they started to kind of put two and two together, and they found that there was a link. And again, we don't know if this causes it, but you know, if there's a correlation, then that certainly is something that they're paying attention to right now, and they're trying to figure out why this could be the case. And so what they came up with is that the one proposed explanation is that the intense endurance exercise may temporarily reduce blood flow to the digestive system, potentially stressing out the colon.
3: Well, because ultras are insane.
0: Yeah.
3: Like a marathon is also insane. Like, yeah. I mean, if you're continuously doing those super frequently, like you see all these fitness influencers who are like, yeah, I've run 3 marathons this year. Like, that's not normal behavior.
0: Wasn't there some guy that ran like 50 marathons in 50 days or something like that?
6: It was like an ultra marathon or a marathon in every state in 50 days.
3: That's insanity
6: considering just the logistics of traveling.
3: That's an addiction and a different behavior.
6: It is. And so, you know, my dreams of being the world's greatest ultra marathon runner, I'm going to have to set aside for that, you know, because I've got a child now.
0: Right.
6: Yes.
0: I have to live for my baby. Yes.
6: And
0: even though this isn't proven and this is just a study and a theory,
6: just to be safe,
0: you can't
6: erring
0: be too safe.
6: On the
0: yes.
6: side
3: you
6: of
3: have
6: caution.
3: To protect your butthole.
0: Yes. For your baby. For your baby and your butthole.
6: Yes.
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5: I can't imagine life without Apple.
4: CEO Tim Cook spoke with ABC News about some of his company's biggest product announcements.
5: Reinventing music, reinventing the smartphone, bringing the creative arts to the table.
4: But in the last year, Apple has had to endure an uncertain manufacturing environment, particularly around the Trump administration's tariff policy. That's why Cook says they're investing $600 billion in American manufacturing.
5: The engine, the system on a chip, we're going to make over 100 million of those in Arizona this year. We're going to make over 20 billion semiconductors in the U.S.
4: As for whether Cook is too close to the Trump administration, as detractors have criticized,
5: I'm very pleased that the president and the administration is accessible to talk about policy.
4: With Tech Trends, I'm Mike Dubusky, ABC News.
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2: For your Monday morning, you can have a bit of a cool start as you look at your morning commute, but sunny skies will lead us into a day that reaches nearly 80 degrees, and this is going to last right into your Tuesday as well. With Storm Team 5, I'm meteorologist Nathan Hemsel.
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3: Tell you, there's a couple of things we talk about on the show that really seem to evoke a lot of emotions in people, and the grocery store is always towards the top of the list when people have bad grocery store etiquette. We were talking about how people act like total maniacs for almost no reason in Costco. They're too competitive in Costco.
4: We suggested bringing back the arrows from COVID times because we never have to see somebody in the face when we're walking down an aisle.
3: This is a call about a new annoyance.
5: Hey, y'all talking about shopping cart etiquette, and I also want to talk about the motorized shopping cart etiquette. Now, I've been disabled for a long time, and I'm walking handicapped, but I can still do stuff. I just can't do my whole shopping trip. I got to use the cart. I want to talk about the fact that if I could walk from my car to the cart, I could walk from my cart back to the car, because I went and sat in one of them carts that was in the parking lot to bring it back in, and honey, the sun was shining. I screamed and smelled bad. Maybe let's try and bring them carts back where they belong. Just saying.
6: Message
4: First off,
6: deleted.
4: You sound delicious.
3: If when you're heated up, you smell like bacon, consider yourself to be lucky.
7: Well, right. Moni, didn't you say that whenever you got LASIK that you got a little nervous because when they were like frying your eyeballs that you smelled like bacon and it kind of made you nervous?
4: Yeah, I did LASIK about 15 years ago, and I had like, it was like one of the first lasers that they were using when they switched from like the actual like cutting of your eyelid to the lasering of your eye. And they don't tell you that they numb everything up and you're still very much awake. And when they fire that thing off, my eyes smelled like bacon cooking when they were doing my LASIK.
7: Maybe we're onto something here.
3: So
7: maybe
3: she smells like bacon when she sits in her motorized shopping cart. But does it annoy you guys when you see somebody, and maybe I'm being too flippant with my judgments here, but when I see somebody riding in a motorized cart and I'm like, I can tell you're just being lazy and you don't want to walk around.
7: But Dave, you never know what somebody's going through. They could have had a high ankle sprain.
3: But I've seen it before where they'll ride around the grocery store and then they'll check out, they'll grab their bags and they'll just like skip off to their car. And you're like, see, you were faking it, man.
7: See, Dave's an ableist.
3: Another one here that has to do with etiquette.
8: Hi, we were talking about the shopping cart etiquette in Costco, and y'all are always looking for your zen moment, and it's too competitive. I live in Lafayette, Louisiana, and the Costco is still covered with people. There's people everywhere, but we have an opposite problem. They're not competing with each other or trying to crash into each other. They are taking their time. And yes, they've brought their entire family, but they're taking their entire family in the middle of an aisle, and they see some other people, and they're like, oh my God, they're having a family reunion, and yes, they're going to do it right there, completely clogging up the wine aisle. And like, hey, have you seen this vodka? It's just like that Gray Bird stuff, only better and cheaper. And sitting there making recommendations to strangers when they don't even work there. They take their time too much. Just saying.
6: Message
4: a lot of scurries down that way. I hear people like that are the best because you know what I love? A good recommendation. Like if you didn't know that the Costco, you know, vodka was basically the equivalent of Grey Goose at like 1/5 of the price, wouldn't that blow your mind? It blew my mind the first time I heard it.
7: See, Mahoney is just a Costco apologist. It doesn't matter whether we're talking about the competitive nature or you bringing your entire extended family.
3: You love everything about it.
7: I understand what this woman is saying because we also talked about this. We were talking about it being too competitive and then people bringing everyone that they know on their shopping
3: trip. Costco needs to
4: have... They love their families. Why do you guys hate your families so much?
3: Where Costco is missing out is this needs to be tiered like athletics. You know, like you have D1 schools.
4: Uh-huh.
3: And like those athletes perform at a certain level. You have D2, D3, D4. Like there just needs to be different days where like you come and you try out. And if you're able to keep up with the D1 athletes, then you can get the big card and you can be whizzing around the aisles at 250 miles an hour. But if you want to take your time and make some recommendations on some vodka to some of your fellow casual shoppers, then, you know, you have a certain time. Tuesday's at 6 p.m.
4: Dave, you shouldn't even have an opinion on Costco because you're too scared to go. You send your wife and your child.
3: I'm not
4: to
3: too
4: go.
3: Scared
4: You're
3: to
4: too
3: go.
4: Scared
3: and I don't
4: to go
3: send
4: to Costco.
3: My wife and my child.
4: You do.
3: I send my wife and my children.
4: I was at Costco and I saw your wife and multiple children.
3: Yeah, exactly. Not one, all four of them.
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9: 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My friends are in the bathroom getting higher than the Empire State. My lover, she is waiting for me just across the bar.

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3: Do I have to?
4: Is Mahoney lazy or is he efficient? That is the question that we have for you today, Mark. Which one do you think he is?
5: He is super efficiently lazy.
4: Ooh. Excellent answer. Okay, Mahoney, you like to stand 10 toes down on the fact that you are not lazy. You just know the way.
3: Dave, when I was a young man and I came across a mysterious cave filled with wonders, there was a wise being inside who said, "Son, the key to life is working smarter, not harder." And ever since that day, Dave, I've made it my lifelong journey to spread the word of efficiency to as many people as I possibly can by working smarter and not harder.
4: You finally found the bean, huh? Good for you.
6: It was in a cave.
4: All right, Mark.
3: Is that a stalk?
4: We're going to play you two things from Mahoney's wife that she shares with us from behind the scenes. You are trying to guess which one is 100% true. Audrey and I are in the dark. We're going to try to help you solve this riddle. The first one is entitled Cat and Mouse.
6: Neighborhood cat recently left a gift of a dead mouse in our backyard. Mahoney confirmed it was a cat, not a trespasser on his surveillance system. Of course, our toddler was immediately very curious about it, so I asked him to place the dead mouse in a plastic bag and place that plastic bag in a trash bin. He followed half of my directions really well. He scooped up the mouse with a spatula from our kitchen and placed it in the trash bin, but he didn't put it in a bag. So it ended up sticking to the bottom of the bin and rotting. We had to call a company to come clean out the carcass, and they told me it was among the most disgusting things they've ever seen. When I told Mahoney what they said, he shrugged and said, "I'm helping them perfect their technique, baby."
7: Oh, so true. Oh my God.
4: I don't know, man. I mean, first off, I think that Mahoney would know better than to use a spatula from the kitchen.
3: It's not a cooking spatula.
4: What kind of... Oh, good for you.
3: It's an extra spatula. we've got some spare spatulas.
4: Some spare spatulas. Wow.
3: Some
4: what?
3: Spare spatulas.
4: So, Mahoney's sex life is alive and well, folks.
3: And I will say this. The reason I did not...
6: That's weird.
3: The reason I did not put the mouse into a plastic bag is because there's a plastic bag moratorium in my house that that my wife takes every plastic bag that we use. She rinses it out and then uses it to put our baby's diapers in, and then those go into a separate bag in the garage. So all of the current plastic bags are being reserved for diapers.
4: Okay, I have some suspicions about that. I also don't know if you would call a company out to wash out
3: it's
4: a like mouse.
3: As a bubble bits thing.
4: I get it.
3: It wasn't like a mouse removal system.
4: No,
3: it was a trash can cleaning.
4: You could have just hosed it out. So you're going to call out a whole
3: separate... backyard.
4: Oh, Jesus.
3: Dude, I got a 50-foot hose, and it's too heavy to carry to the front.
4: Okay, Mark, let's play the second one here. It's
6: you
4: entitled
6: are so special.
4: Couch Condom.
6: The wind has been wild the last few days and has disrupted our backyard furniture, which usually have furniture covers on them to protect them from the scorching sun, bugs, and other nasty elements Mother Nature throws at them. The covers work well, but sometimes in intense wind, they get blown off. I noticed one had blown off overnight 2 nights ago and asked Mahoney to put them back on the couches. Of course, he didn't, and it ended up blowing into our neighbor's yard for the third time. On Sunday morning, our neighbor's 5-year-old son dragged the cover over to our front door, knocked on the door, and told Mahoney to, quote, "stop throwing trash into his yard." Mahoney just said, "sorry, buddy."
3: And I will point out, this is the caveat, these are the neighbors that we do like.
4: Okay.
3: These are the likable neighbors.
4: I think number two is more true. I mean, there's less things that seem implausible there. I think that Mahoney takes his child's safety so seriously that the idea of him not properly disposing of the mouse seems a little suspect to me.
3: Not properly disposing of the... I threw it in the trash. That's properly disposing of a mouse.
4: You carrying it on a spatula would require...
3: What else was I supposed to pick it up with?
4: It would require balance, and I don't think you have that kind of balance.
3: Oh, I got balance.
7: The way he's defending number one makes me think that he had this same conversation with his wife.
4: Number one is true. Mark, I think number two is true. You have to make the ultimate decision. What do you think it is?
5: I'm going with number two as well. It sounds more reasonable.
3: I think
5: I can't see him bringing out a service and having him scrape it out for...
7: You can't?
5: For a rat
7: you don't
5: mouse.
7: Know this man.
3: Nah. Dave, I've known you for... What is it, 22 years now?
4: Something like that, yeah.
3: Something like that, yeah. Audrey, I've known you for 7, and she's known me 3 times less than you, and she knows me better.
4: Wow.
3: So Mark, would you like to change your answer?
4: Mark, maybe you should change your answer.
5: I'm going to go with number one, then.
3: Can I get a drum roll?
4: There you go.
3: Mark, number two
5: yes.
3: is, in fact, 100% false. So you're right.
4: Interesting.
5: Awesome.
3: The only thing. The only thing.
5: You guys had so much fun.
3: I mean, they're both true, but the only thing that was a lie about that was it hadn't happened three times. It was only once.
4: So the five-year-old did come over?
7: So I was right.
4: Yes. He's a very precocious kid.
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24: 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Google's Gemini artificial intelligence technology was the central theme, with the company launching a new AI video generator called Omni and a new AI assistant called Spark. There's also Daily Brief, a new feature coming to the Gemini app. Google's Nick Burns explains,
25: it gathers all the urgent updates from like your Gmail, your calendar,
0: and compiles any like relevant follow-up details into like a very simple, skimmable daily briefing.
24: Company also showed off some new smart glasses developed in partnership with Samsung, similar to Meta's lineup of smart glasses. The new specs from Google integrate speakers and cameras into the glasses' frames. The company says Gemini can chime in through those speakers and give you navigation directions or tell you about a notification you just received. They're set to launch later this year. With Tech Trends, I'm Mike Dubusky, ABC News.
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6: A Better Life with Dr. Sanjay Gupta.
8: Eating a healthy diet is not only good for you physically, it can also keep your brain sharp as you age. According to a new study out of China, people who most closely followed the MIND diet slowed aging in key structures inside their brains by more than 2 years. The MIND diet is a combination of the Mediterranean diet, which we talk a lot about, and the DASH diet, which stands for Dietary Approaches to Stop Hypertension. All three of these diets are similar, but the MIND diet puts more of an emphasis on berries, beans, leafy green vegetables, fish, poultry, whole grains, olive oil, and nuts. You're not going to eat foods with a lot of saturated fat. We're talking cheese, butter, red meat, or anything fried. You really don't have to eat like this 100% of the time. That's the key. Just do the best that you can. I'm Dr. Sanjay Gupta, helping you live a better life.
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25: For your Monday morning, you can have a bit of a cool start as you look at your morning commute, but sunny skies will lead us into a day that reaches nearly 80 degrees, and this is going to last right into your Tuesday as well. With Storm Team 5, I'm meteorologist Nathan Himsel.
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3: She was eating my workout clothes from earlier that day.
4: Have you ever considered that you just have an extraordinarily stinky crotch?
5: You got
3: stinky?
5: You need a shower.
3: That is
4: sorry,
3: so,
4: that is inappropriate.
3: That is the meanest thing that you could have ever said.
4: Gamey.
1: Dave and Mahoney.
4: There is a federal district judge in the 11th Circuit that has been formally reprimanded after an investigation found that they were engaging in an extramarital affair with a high-ranking law enforcement official.
6: Order in the court! Objection! Overruled.
7: Approach the bench, deputy.
6: Will the jury please rise?
1: Dave and Mahoney.
4: Investigators say that there was a dog inside of a parked truck, and I guess there was a loaded shotgun just laying on the bench of the truck.
8: Right.
4: And the dog was hopping around, and sure enough, fired the gun. This feels very American
3: it does,
4: to me.
3: Over Memorial
6: you know,
3: weekend.
6: Like, are other countries' dogs able to shoot guns?
4: No, they're
6: no,
4: not.
6: That
4: no.
6: is American exceptionalism.
3: We are patriots.
6: Right?
3: We train our dogs.
6: Patriots, Audrey.
3: Exactly.
6: Patriots.
3: We are patriots.
1: And now, this is Dave and Mahoney.
4: Hello, friends, and thank you for joining us on this Monday. Got some good news and some bad news to kick things off today. What would you like first there, Mahoney?
5: Dave, why don't we start today's show with some bad news?
4: Have you guys noticed in the past couple of years that mosquitoes seem to have gotten a lot worse?
3: Yes.
5: 100%.
4: I've noticed one thing on top of that is even though the mosquitoes have gotten worse, my wife gets eaten by mosquitoes a lot more than me.
5: Oh, my wife too.
4: Super
3: sweeter.
4: Super convenient because I just hang out with her.
5: Yeah, just let her. Yeah. Let her go in there.
3: Yeah. It's because you're sour.
5: She's a meat shield.
4: She is. But they just came out with a study about mosquitoes and what sick little perverts they are. So it's kind of like the forbidden love, you know, the thing that you're not supposed to be doing. Mosquitoes, according to this new study, are attracted to mosquito repellent.
5: Like often DDT or whatever?
4: Yeah. Yeah
5: also, sir. Calling it a DDT, all I could think about...
4: It's not DDT, it's DEET, DEET.
5: Oh, I was thinking about the WWE finishing move.
4: Yeah. No,
5: you know, like Jake the Snake Roberts.
4: So I guess the behavior is explained as a form of association learning, not a failure for the actual, like, chemical repellent working. It's they just know if they smell the repellent, they're like, there must be a delicious meat bag underneath it.
3: So they're huffing it.
4: They're high as hell, just drinking your blood.
3: They just don't care.
5: They're evolving. That's yeah. what's going on
3: uh-oh.
5: Here. I will say this, too. I feel like not only are they worse and we're encountering them more often, when you do get bit, it's way worse.
3: I get
5: like, they're so much itchier than they used to be.
3: Yeah, I actually got bit like 11 times in one evening. And I woke up the next morning a little feverish.
4: Really?
3: I was a little under the weather.
4: So you battled the mosquitoes?
3: I had a little bit of an allergy
4: and
3: to
4: they won.
3: Mosquitoes.
4: Okay.
3: A little sensitive over here.
4: Some good news today as well. I don't know if you guys saw maybe the funniest body cam video of all time. There was a police officer that pulled over a woman, and they were having some enforcement campaign for people that were distracted drivers that were on their phones. We
5: Which
4: see
5: is
4: that
5: understandable
4: all
5: yes. because people need to pay attention when they're driving. Only listen to the radio. Do not
4: yes.
5: surf the
4: Hands
5: internet
4: 10 and 2.
5: On your phone.
3: Are you talking about that lady?
4: Yes.
5: Yeah.
4: So this cop pulls her over, and the body cam footage is hysterical because he walks up to the car, she rolls down the window, and he says, ma'am, I saw you holding your cell phone in your right hand, and I'm sorry, but I need to issue you a ticket because we're doing an enforcement campaign for distracted driving. And something that is straight out of a comedy movie, she goes, this right hand, and holds up a nub. She does not have a right hand. Completely gone, and she's laughing at him. I would play you the audio, but really, the comedy is her going, boing!
3: She's taking him to court.
5: Well, they went to court.
4: They went to court, and because he issued her a ticket still,
3: yeah.
4: she goes, so you just want to call this a day or what?
3: Yeah.
4: Because she confirmed before, I mean, the comedic timing was chef's kiss.
5: She was on
4: Absolutely.
5: Point.
4: She
5: on
4: knew
5: point.
4: Exactly what she was doing. She goes, in my right hand? He goes, yes, I saw you holding your cell phone in your right hand. And then, bling!
3: No and he hand. Said, swear to God you don't actually have an arm.
4: And she holds up up her nub
3: what?
4: And goes, I swear to God.
3: To God.
4: And then he goes, other hand. And you're like,
5: dude. As if that's going to keep you from lying.
4: So she asked him in the moment, she goes, do you just want to go ahead and call this a day or what? And he goes, no, he got his feelings hurt, apparently. And he still issued her a ticket for it.
5: Did he show up to court?
4: He took her to court. They went to court. And they, of course, the judge is like, dude.
5: But did he show up? Because that's what my guess is. My guess is this guy didn't even show up, so it was just thrown out.
4: The court hearing was canceled.
5: Yeah.
4: And the charge was officially dropped. So
5: what a waste of time.
4: Huge waste of time.
5: What a dick.
4: Yeah. I mean, just, you got your feelings hurt because you got caught basically being totally wrong because she did not have a hand. Now, granted.
3: And you got embarrassed.
5: You can still text. I've seen people text without hands.
4: You think she could text the little?
5: I think she was, but still, you still give her a pass.
4: Yeah,
3: because hilarious.
5: So I'm glad. I'm glad
4: it has been dismissed.
5: Yes.
2: This is Dave and Mahoney.
8: 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How would you like us in there with you? Just say, "Hey Alexa, listen to 96.9 The Fox." Mm-hmm.

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0: Audrey, I like that we can bro down on a couple of things about the hatred for outer space and what lies in the ocean.
2: Yeah.
0: There's something about outer space. You said it the other day, Mahoney. No one can hear you scream in outer space.
3: That's right, Dave.
0: I don't like that concept.
2: What?
0: Yeah.
2: Horrible.
0: And Audrey, regularly we talk about the things that they discover in the ocean, and you're like, for the first time in the whatever millions of years that humans have lived, new things are just suddenly washing up. Everyone's like, what is that?
2: I was watching The Mandalorian the other day. I finished it so I could go see the new movie. And there was this giant like alligator creature that came out of the water. And I looked over at my husband and I was like, do you think there are things like that, like existed prehistorically that are about that size? And he goes, I think that there are things that are about that size in the ocean that we don't know that exist, that are there now.
0: Would you like the answer to that question,
2: God,
0: Audrey?
2: Dave, don't freak me out.
0: Scientists have identified a giant prehistoric marine predator that they're calling basically the T-Rex of the seas.
2: Awesome. Love that.
0: A Tylosaurus Rex is what they're calling it. It is a new recognized species. It is a monosaur, and the animal obviously lived millions of years ago.
2: Monosaur.
0: Not currently in the ocean that we know of.
2: Gross.
0: But fossil evidence suggests that it could grow well over 30 feet long.
2: Mahoney, does this make you want to continue to snorkel? You're a big snorkel guy?
3: That's the deep part of the ocean. I'm just on the top with the pretty-ass fish.
0: Mm-hmm.
3: So yeah. I'm all right.
2: You're just buoyant up top.
0: Yeah, I mean, you say you're all right, but haven't you sworn off snorkeling?
3: I mean, for now, you know, until my daughter is older.
0: Why?
3: Because she needs a father. I can't be
0: so
3: dying.
0: You have sworn off snorkeling.
3: For now.
0: Because
3: temporarily.
0: You are
3: on
0: worried.
3: We're on a break.
0: Until what? At what point are you being okay with dying?
2: Is she going to be?
0: For your daughter.
3: When she's like 14.
0: When she gets difficult.
3: Yeah. When teenage years, then I'm out.
0: I'm snorkeling again.
3: Yep.
0: If you hear that, Mahoney's daughter, that is a telltale sign that your dad has given up on raising
2: when
0: you.
2: When he snorkels again.
0: When he takes the plunge, literally. But they're saying that this particular species, since you're not already freaked out enough, Audrey, it had super sharp teeth, powerful jaws.
2: Awesome.
0: Was known for grabbing and tearing apart large prey.
2: Cool.
0: So I don't know exactly how large, but if you're talking about this 30-foot beast swimming through the ocean at rapid speeds that was able to rip large prey
2: What's
0: apart.
2: What's awesome about everything that you're saying is that I'm not listening to it. That is all fictional. That is all something that doesn't really happen. Whatever you just said is imaginary.
0: Oh, so you're just choosing not to believe it.
2: Yes.
3: Dinosaurs are made up.
2: Yep, for sure.
3: All a big hoax.
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10: Now, here's Storm Team 5 with the most accurate weather forecast in northeast Wisconsin.
11: Partly cloudy skies with decreasing clouds throughout the day. Another warm one, upper 70s to near 80. Clear and calm tonight, a low of 49. Sunshine tomorrow, 78, 82 on Wednesday. From Storm Team 5, I'm meteorologist Jordan Lamers.
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0: I'm sure you guys haven't seen it, but I have because I've got kids, and Hoppers is coming out this week, June 3rd. It's going to be streaming, and if you haven't seen Hoppers, I mean, it was a pretty big movie in theaters, but it's going to start streaming, so if you already subscribed to Disney+, you'll get it for free, and it is available as of June 3rd in just a couple of days. Would recommend. Fun, cute movie. Adam Carolla has finally gotten his star on the Hollywood Walk of Fame. And I'm kind of surprised that it took this long because Adam Carolla has been a figure in the L.A. entertainment scene in Hollywood for, what, 30 years now?
3: Yeah, I mean, if you go back to, you know, the early days on K-Rock, to Loveline,
0: MTV,
3: you know, that was in the early to mid-90s. You know, and has been a part of that scene since then. So I'm not shocked, you know, that he's being honored with a star on the Walk of Fame.
4: Just saying that he's surprised it took this long.
0: Yeah.
4: Not that he's surprised he has one.
3: No, I'm not there because, you know, I mean, when you talk about people who were able to transition to radio, you know, before Joe Rogan, Adam Carolla had like one of the world's biggest podcasts.
0: His podcast still does big numbers.
3: And still does big numbers.
0: But I mean, you know, you think back to Loveline, like you mentioned with Dr. Drews. I mean, that goes back to the 90s. And then, you know, he had The Man Show and Crank Yankers. And I mean, Adam Carolla, more than anything, I think about him as just like a genuinely nice guy. You know, we've had a lot of interactions with him over the years.
4: They don't give away Hollywood stars for being a nice guy.
0: I'm saying he's a nice guy, and he also has done a ton of stuff that's notable.
3: I mean, we were at the Spearmint Rhino with him one night, and he did drive off in a G-Wagon a little bit under the influence.
0: Oh, Jesus
3: not
0: Christ.
3: Great.
0: Don't call him out for that.
3: I mean, that's just, you know, what happened.
4: Well, that's not the first person to probably do something like that also who's got a Hollywood Walk of Fame star. I mean, they just inducted Miley Cyrus as well, and
0: you
4: I'm sure she was probably
0: one,
4: on drugs while they did that.
0: You have to have one DUI to get a Hollywood Walk of Fame star.
3: He didn't get pulled over that night, so it was
0: that's
3: fine.
0: Good. Yeah. Dennis Quaid, I guess, is tired of paying child support. So Dennis Quaid has filed a legal petition to end his monthly child support.
3: He's not tired of paying child support. His kids are 18 and graduating high school.
0: Well, but I mean, I would also be tired if you've been paying it for 18 years. But
3: I don't think he's been paying it for a full 18. I think they got divorced like 4 or 5 years ago.
0: He's been paying $13,750 per month to his ex-wife, and he is saying that's enough of that.
3: I saw Dennis Quaid at Disneyland one time with his kids.
0: Did you?
4: Congratulations.
3: He looked like he was having a miserable time.
4: Right during the divorce.
0: Yeah. So people are saying that Disclosure Day, the new Steven Spielberg movie, is his best in years.
3: It looks interesting. I'll say that
0: Emily
3: much.
0: Blunt. I like her. If you're into, like, you know, the film kind of blends sci-fi mystery and thriller elements and emotional drama as well. But, I mean, I like Emily Blunt, and Steven Spielberg obviously speaks for himself. But they're saying that one of his best, and Audrey, you'll appreciate this, John Williams scored the movie.
4: As he should. Mm-hmm. 100 years old.
3: A John Williams, Steven Spielberg joint, you know that thing's going to be good.
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14: You ever wake up in the middle of the night or maybe first thing in the morning and notice drool on your pillow? Unless you're sleeping next to someone who hasn't already seen all your good, bad, and ugly, it's probably not that big a deal and not anything to worry about unless It's something that just started happening recently. When people drool at night, it's often because of a stuffy nose, acid reflux, or being a mouth breather. People who sleep on their stomach or side are more likely to drool than someone who sleeps on their back. But in some cases, drooling at night can be a warning sign of something more serious, like dental issues, sleep apnea, or even early symptoms of Parkinson's disease. If you're at all concerned about this, the best place to start is with an ENT doctor, an ears, nose, and throat doctor. They can recommend a sleep study to possibly get some answers. I'm Dr. Sanjay Gupta, helping you live a better life.
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17: From ABC News Tech Trends, Meta is working on building a digital version of Mark Zuckerberg, according to a new report from the Financial Times. The AI Zuckerberg would use artificial intelligence, trained on the CEO's statements and likeness. Ina Fried is the chief technology correspondent at Axios.
18: There's a huge promise and excitement around the idea that we can have our AI take the meetings we don't want.
17: But generative AI, even the most advanced models, regularly hallucinate.
18: I don't actually think this is going to out, at least in the near term, because what makes us human is I get to decide what words I want to say next.
17: Overall, Fried says the saga underlines the need for regulation around digital representations of real people.
18: The technological level, I think the best we can hope for is that, you know, there will be watermarking technologies, at least the services provided by the major companies. But I do think we have to prepare for the world that we're in, where deepfakes are possible, cheap, and widespread.
17: With Tech Trends, I'm Mike Dubusky, ABC News.
19: Now, here's Storm Team 5 with the most accurate weather forecast in Northeast Wisconsin.
20: Partly cloudy skies with decreasing clouds throughout the day. Another warm one, upper 70s to near 80. Clear and calm tonight, a low of 49. Sunshine tomorrow, 78, 82 on Wednesday. From Storm Team 5, I'm meteorologist Jordan Lamers.

0: Omaha, Wisconsin. 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
1: We won't give you a penny for your thoughts, but we will give you 15 seconds of fame. 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
2: Now, call me a sucker for nostalgia, but, you know, we see a lot of these, like, prank accounts on social media now, and the thing that annoys me about them is that they, a lot of times, are just staged.
3: Right.
2: You know, I hearken for the good old days when, you know, you used to just play a practical joke on somebody, and you weren't doing it for the internet. You were just doing it
3: for the love of
2: for the love of the game.
3: For the love of the game, Dave.
2: This guy's got a story that takes us back.
4: Howdy, fellas. Got a little practical joke work story for you. This is back in about 1995 in the middle of August, which is the hottest month in South Carolina. Worked for a real POS of a boss in a body shop. And we decided as a group of practical jokers that we were, we would take a old Swiss roll, little Debbie cake that we found in a car that day. And we took, and as you walk into the office from the shop, the main intake for the entire office AC system is right outside of a bathroom door. Well, we took that old Swiss roll and we squished it all up and we threw it in the toilet, mixed it around with a paint paddle and made it look like an atomic ass explosion. Then we took a stink bomb and busted it right behind the toilet and went back out in the shop and waited to find out what was going to happen. Well, the next thing you know, you see all the people walking out of the office and standing around in the parking lot and all that. And mind you, it's, you know, got to be probably 110 degrees that day with the heat index. And the owner of the shop proceeded to kick the door open, knock a big old hole in his sheetrock. It's still there to this day. And happened to tell all of us that if that's how we were going to shit and leave his bathroom, that we could no longer use the restroom or any of the facilities in his shop, and we could walk to the gas station to do our business. Anyway, we thought it was great. I'm sure it was a huge embarrassment for him and a great way to get back at a real POS of a boss. Y'all have a good
5: one. Message deleted.
2: Mahoney, that reminds me of the time that we had a boss that was a real POS. And I'm talking about Bossy Rossi.
3: What did I do?
2: He existed. So we played a bit of a practical joke on Bossy Rossi one time when the MTV Movie Awards were happening.
3: The Billboard Music Awards.
2: Excuse me. 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
6: The much more prestigious award show.
2: Were happening in Los Angeles, and Bossy Rossi had a pair of tickets that he was very excited to go to the Billboard Music Awards because, you know, you being the very important music executive that you are, of course they gave you free tickets to go.
3: Well, Dan Reynolds from the Imagine Dragons, he left me his personal tickets.
2: Close
6: right. Personal friend of yours, right?
2: Yeah, of course.
3: I went out and bought a tux.
2: Yeah, he went out and bought a tux, and was it, I think, 2 days before the show, we had our intern at the time break into your office and steal the tickets, and then we gave them away on the air.
3: Yeah, they were on my desk.
2: 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Loved it. That was
3: I got rid of my tux, by the way.
2: Did you?
3: I should have rented it. I bought it like an idiot.
7: Oh, that's so mean.
2: Still love it.
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0: Kids today get a lot of crap for being on their phones all of the time, and it actually came up on a British talk show. There was a podcast host that is Gen Z, and he was questioned why you, as a youth, why are you always on your phone? Had a pretty good answer.
4: Isn't it that Gen Z, because you're all on your phones, you don't get out anyway?
5: Yeah, who put together the algorithms that got us addicted? I would argue it's the older generation, and they're now failing to take responsibility for what they've done. We're not the ones who designed social media algorithms more addictive than casinos.
6: We've got some of the best parks in the world in London. Why can't you use
5: those? Thank God. My depression's cured.
4: Oh. Because he's got a park.
5: That's probably got dog poo in it that's not being picked up. I mean, seriously, is your solution to this crisis amongst Gen Z's mental health to build more parks?
6: I love it. It goes on a little while longer, but I mean, truly, whenever she goes, we've got some of the best parks in London.
0: God.
6: Oh, good Lord. Thank you. I'm going to go touch some grass, and then I am going to definitely be off of my phone for the rest of my life.
7: I will tell you this much. As over the last year, somebody who has spent a lot of times at parks due to my baby, almost every day, I will say I do feel much better going to the park.
6: Ah, so there
7: every
6: you go, Gen Z.
7: Outside.
6: Have babies and then they'll force you outside.
7: Or, you know what? It'd probably be more fun doing it without a baby. It's pretty good.
6: Okay, that's
7: probably,
6: but you didn't do it until you had one. Didn't. So that's not fair.
0: Calm down, boomer.
7: I'm just telling you. That's my experience. If I would have known earlier.
0: So this is a pretty cute little kindergarten graduation. There was a little child that's graduating kindergarten and had an opportunity to explain what he wants to be when he grows up.
8: What do you want to be when you grow up?
9: I want me the Undertaker.
0: Hell yeah, kid. Set them goals high. I want to be in Hell in the Cell.
6: Yeah.
7: Or even if you want to actually be a mortician and run a funeral home, that I believe AI is not coming for that job.
0: That will always be available. This next clip is a dude who was out riding on his motorcycle doing tricks, and he saw a woman on her phone and instantly thought, well, she must be calling the cops on me. And she wasn't. She was just playing Pokemon.
10: Hey, excuse me? Are you calling the cops?
11: Oh, no, I'm playing Pokemon.
10: For real?
11: Okay, so now what are these things?
10: The Pokemon, if you click on them, you, like, swipe, and it, like, gives you Pokemon balls.
0: Also, dude, if you're like being such a wanker that you automatically assume that everyone is calling the cops on you, maybe chill out with the tricks on the road.
7: Because you know what? When you fall, I really don't want to run somebody over. Like, that's not like I'm just
0: really
7: trying
0: your weekend
7: to go to work or the grocery
6: that's
7: store.
6: That's your take, not the fact that this boomer lady is playing Pokemon and confused.
7: No, man, that's on her. She's having fun. She's having a good time.
6: So is he.
7: Yeah, but he's breaking the law.
6: She wasn't regulated.
0: Distracted driving. Yeah.
7: Depends on what county you're in.
6: Okay.
0: Well, speaking of distracted driving, by popular demand, we were talking about this earlier because there was a woman that got pulled over, and you found the audio, and this is worth playing. This woman gets pulled over for being on her phone while she is cruising down the road in Lake Worth, Florida, and the cop walks up. This is body cam audio, and he accuses her of being on her phone, holding it in her right hand very specifically. And the audio of her revealing to him that she literally does not have an entire right hand. She's got a nub there is perfect.
7: She has a future in comedy. Like, her comedic timing is immaculate.
0: Because she confirmed when he walked up that he saw her phone in her right hand and then waited and very, like, Jim Carrey slapstick style goes, fling! No hand.
12: Hello, ma'am. Hey, good morning. I'm Deputy Gonzalez with the Pumas County Sheriff's Office. Mr. Wade being pulled over in the city of Lake Worth today. We're doing an operation for distracted driving. You drove past me holding the phone with your right hand, manipulating that phone. I mean, I saw you
13: so
12: with the phone.
13: Obviously not. So you want to just call this a day?
12: Or? I don't want to call it a day. You had a hand up manipulating.
13: You just said my right hand.
12: Well, I thought I saw you with your right hand.
13: You had a hand up.
12: I saw you manipulating.
13: So you didn't.
12: You did not have your phone in your hand.
13: I did not.
12: Hand to God, you did not have your phone in your hand.
13: Hand to God.
6: She puts her hand up.
12: You did not have your phone in your hand.
13: Hand to God.
12: Cool. You have your driver's license, registration,
13: yes,
12: insurance.
0: Correction, she put her nub up.
6: Oh,
0: hand to God.
6: My gosh.
0: And then he made her put her other hand up.
7: As if that could was going to...
0: And then still wrote her a ticket.
7: What a dick.
0: Which she got dismissed.
7: Yeah, she still had to waste her time spending a day in court, which... Yeah. It's, dude, if you were wrong, just be like, I'm sorry.
0: my bad. And also, you get a pass for not having a hand.
7: Right.
0: Like, if I'm going to let one person go today, it's the chick with the nub.
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10: You have a beloved actor. I like Val Kilmer. You like Val Kilmer. We would love to see him, of course, in a new film. And in this case, they've used the technology with the consent of his estate. His daughter gave permission. They've followed all the rules, such as they are.
9: But tech journalist Jacob Ward says even if Kilmer's family signed off on the project, critics have panned the idea.
10: The big SAG-AFTRA strike, the 118-day strike that we saw, was all about this issue.
9: Ward says many are worried big stars could trademark their likenesses for studios to use indefinitely, effectively cutting off younger talent from being cast in movies and TV shows.
10: And that is what all these labor activists are worried about, is a world in which you can't get into Hollywood anymore unless you are already famous, or in the case of Val Kilmer, famous and unfortunately deceased.
9: With Tech Trends, I'm Mike Dubosky, ABC News.
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3: Now, here's Storm Team 5 with the most accurate weather forecast in northeast Wisconsin.
4: Partly cloudy skies with decreasing clouds throughout the day. Another warm one, upper 70s to near 80. Clear and calm tonight, a low of 49. Sunshine tomorrow, 78, 82 on Wednesday. From Storm Team 5, I'm meteorologist Jordan Lamers.
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2: Let me ask you guys a personal question. Do you have a specific time of day that you poop?
3: Always in the morning, and then usually when I get home from the show.
2: Okay, so in the morning and when you get home. So
3: pretty regular.
2: Twice a day.
3: Sometimes three.
2: Sometimes three,
3: yeah.
2: Depending on.

0: what you eat or what's...
1: It just depends on the day, I think, you know.
0: Sometimes you're just feeling a little extra.
1: Sometimes I'm just feeling a little froggy, you know.
0: Okay, Audrey, do you have a specific time of day that you can poop?
2: For sure in the morning, okay. But like just kind of all day.
0: All day?
2: All day.
0: All day, air day. Good for you.
2: All day. Very regular every
0: year. So numerous times a day?
2: Yes.
0: Okay.
2: I think that's healthy. Yes, so that's healthy.
0: Yeah. So, I mean, they actually did a study on this, and it's becoming more and more of a common thing to talk about even the most uncomfortable things, which, you know, we tend to highlight on this show.
2: We're brave on this show.
0: We are very brave. same for me, since we're going around the horn here. I mostly try in the mornings, but not a lot happens. It's much like you, Mahoney, after the show is when I feel like I'm really ready to
2: relax.
0: Yeah.
2: Finally. Very tense before.
0: They say there's no technical perfect number of bowel movements per day, but normal ranges pretty widely vary from like three times a day. Other people are like three times a week, which is pretty
1: wide. Times a week.
0: What? Yeah. Yeah.
2: My eyebrows just raised so fast. So I have a girlfriend of mine who she has like chronic stress and anxiety, and it affects her ability to not only just like go when she's traveling.
0: Does she get all like wound up?
2: Oh, my God. Yeah. Like for like weeks, she won't go.
0: Weeks?
1: Weeks.
2: Yeah.
0: That like feels full, unhealthy.
2: Like, weeks is dramatic, but we'll say like a week, which is crazy.
0: It's interesting that you say when she's traveling, because that's the case for a lot of people. Like for me, it feels like my body gets into like this routine where I just know that, you know, after the show, that's my time,
1: right?
0: And my body is ready for it and everything else, and that's just, you know,
2: it's
0: my routine. But like when I am traveling, my I guess poutine gets a little bit out of whack, and so like it feels like it's everything's not functioning like it normally should,
2: because your routine, man, you're the routine's a guy routine messed up. I'm see a man you routine. Stressful people, yeah. Where everything's gotta be just like become a little bit more type B, and maybe you'll be able to go
0: Are you telling me to be more type B?
2: I'm just telling you to relax a little bit.
0: They say that most health experts emphasize that consistency matters more than frequency, meaning that a usual pattern is more important than like hitting a specific number. I don't know if you guys have like a goal board.
1: I do not.
2: Wow, I didn't know that we were supposed to be like clocking it.
1: Yeah, now one more thing for us to worry about. Great.
0: They say that the best time to go number two is generally in the morning, because the colon is more naturally active during your body's circadian rhythm. And eating breakfast, though, and drinking coffee. And if you have a smoke, we all know how that works, right? You have a breakfast, especially like you get like McDonald's for breakfast, and you have a cigarette and a black coffee, things are going to be moving. But they say healthy stools, you know, that's what's most important. So,
1: well, you know, get some more fiber in your life, add some dietary fiber in there. And I will tell you, as a person who's done that over the last 2 months, I feel like a new man.
2: Yeah, he's jacked up on protein and fiber.
0: Dude, I imagine your bowel movements are biblical.
1: Glorious.
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3: Mahoney, you and I are victims.
4: Mm-hmm.
3: We are victims of Audrey and her lies.
4: That's right.
5: One thing about me, I am a liar.
3: Mm-hmm, yes.
5: That's one thing about me.
4: Slanderous.
5: Is just one thing amongst many that I'm known for.
3: All we
5: lies.
3: Do, Mahoney, is we try to be good workmates and friends. Yes, we support her.
4: We
3: love her. Even when she's going through stuff, because we've all had bad things happen to us, you know, in the 7 years that she's been working on the show. And all we've done is be the backbone, the support system that has been there for you throughout the toughest of times.
5: Yeah, you definitely did not tell an entire nation of people that I had a rash. I was the rashiest person on radio.
3: Listen, we may have brought up the rash. We may have brought up
5: which just didn't exist.
3: The Alabama butt worms.
5: I brought that upon myself. That is my bad.
3: Yes.
5: Yeah, that's my bad.
3: Yeah, we did talk about when you're balding. So there's a couple
5: did
3: of
5: forget
3: things.
5: About the balding incident. Yeah. Wow, yeah. I just talk too much. Those were all lies. See, I'm a liar.
3: No, I saw the rash, guys. So, it was disgusting and pussy.
4: We've established that we are due compensation of some sort, Dave. So
5: you are. How about me?
3: No, just
4: you're gaslighting us.
3: A couple of days ago, you were under the weather, and what's the first thing that you did? You blamed us.
5: Well, yeah, because do you hear yourselves? You're flim and flam over here.
4: I sound great.
3: I also sound
5: because you have the ability to mute your mic. Dave,
4: so does
5: everybody have evidence
4: does.
5: Of you not sounding.
4: I'm sorry. I know how to push a button better than some people.
3: Do you?
4: My own.
3: I will say that we're not the only ones that are a little bit offended that Audrey is blaming her illness on us because, you know, we would never get you sick, Audrey.
5: Oh, yeah, you would never.
3: And this guy is on our side.
6: Hey, guys, don't feel guilty. If she's out bar hopping with a bunch of different people, God knows what she picked up in the bars. Them aren't the cleanest. Later, guys.
7: Message deleted.
5: It's valid, and I want to point out that I had these plans, and I never really go out ever anymore because I'm in retirement.
4: Are you?
3: She refers to herself as a retired baddie. Guys.
5: My feet hurt in heels. Okay? It's really hard for me now. It's really what it is. I wore sandals to the bar and I was disgusted with myself.
3: Ugh.
5: I know. Who am I? Who have I become? So anyways, I went out for the first time in a very long time and I actually continued to go out and I was already not feeling that great that day and I pushed through and I just shouldn't have. But I feel okay now. I just sound gross. But I want to make sure that I understand or you understand that I already didn't feel well.
3: Yeah, well, I mean, I think that this would
4: if
3: be...
4: If you didn't feel that well, you wouldn't have gone out. Because any true sick person uses that as a 100% excuse to stay home.
5: Well, but like, I also enjoy seeing my friends.
3: I'm just wondering
5: doing things when I'm invited.
3: If maybe you want to take this opportunity to apologize to your good friends that have been here for you through so much, Audrey.
4: Yeah, we invited you to come to work. You didn't show up to that one.
3: Yeah.
5: Yes. You know, I see you every day, though.
3: Mm-hmm.
5: And though I love you, I also need estrogen in my life. And whenever estrogen calls, when the women call that want to be near me, I'm like, yes, yes, ladies.
3: Mahoney is loaded with estrogen.
4: Yeah,
3: Have you seen those knockers?
4: Yeah, I've got at least B cups over here.
5: Well, you show them. That's the only thing is that whenever I'm out with my friends, the boobs are out. So that's the only thing that's not happening.
3: He's unbuttoning his shirt. Okay, we're going to go.
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13: 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I.O. kicked off with a keynote address this week, chock full of announcements about the company's upcoming software launches. Google's Gemini artificial intelligence technology was the central theme, with the company launching a new AI video generator called Omni and a new AI assistant called Spark. There's also Daily Brief, a new feature coming to the Gemini app. Google's Nick Burns explains,
14: it gathers all the urgent updates from like your Gmail, your calendar,
7: and compiles any like relevant follow-up details into like a very simple, skimmable daily briefing.
13: Company also showed off some new smart glasses developed in partnership with Samsung, similar to Meta's lineup of smart glasses. The new specs from Google integrate speakers and cameras into the glasses' frames. The company says Gemini can chime in through those speakers and give you navigation directions or tell you about a notification you just received. They're set to launch later this year. With Tech Trends, I'm Mike Dubusky, ABC News.
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17: A better life with Dr. Sanjay Gupta.
18: Eating a healthy diet is not only good for you physically, it can also keep your brain sharp as you age. According to a new study out of China, people who most closely followed the MIND diet slowed aging in key structures inside their brains by more than 2 years. The MIND diet is a combination of the Mediterranean diet, which we talk a lot about, and the DASH diet, which stands for Dietary Approaches to Stop Hypertension. All three of these diets are similar. But the MIND diet puts more of an emphasis on berries, beans, leafy green vegetables, fish, poultry, whole grains, olive oil, and nuts. You're not going to eat foods with a lot of saturated fat. We're talking cheese, butter, red meat, or anything fried. You really don't have to eat like this 100% of the time. That's the key. Just do the best that you can. I'm Dr. Sanjay Gupta, helping you live a better life.
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20: Partly cloudy skies with decreasing clouds throughout the day. Another warm one, upper 70s to near 80. Clear and calm tonight, a low of 49. Sunshine tomorrow, 78, 82 on Wednesday. From Storm Team 5, I'm meteorologist Jordan Lamers.
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2: So we've heard a lot of excuses for people that are under the influence, like the guy that we were talking about a couple of days ago, Mahoney, that claimed that he was just drunk on the blood of Christ.
3: Right.
2: Because he was under the influence and he was driving and they pulled him over and he's like, no, I just had too much communion at church. You're like, sir, you are three times the legal limit. And even though some of these excuses are novel excuses and we don't believe them, this one may be one of the hardest to believe of them all. A man from Nova Scotia is basically a living, walking, talking microbrewery. He has what they call a very rare condition where the body produces alcohol internally.
4: Ew, he's just a big old fermented bag of goo.
2: Yeah, and so everyone just dismissed him for years as being like a drunk because he would be like, no, I haven't been drinking. This is just what my body does naturally. And they're all like, Yeah, sure.
4: That would suck so bad. Yeah. I mean, is he walking around feeling at least the effects of being a little tips in the club?
2: I don't know. I mean, his digestive system can ferment carbohydrates into ethanol, which is basically what alcohol is, leading to intoxication without drinking. So I guess he does feel drunk. I don't know if it like enters the bloodstream properly, but I mean, if it's doing essentially that, right?
4: Oh, does he ever have a hangover? I would be so upset.
2: He said that he has experienced episodes of unexpected drunkenness, including the high blood alcohol readings despite having no booze whatsoever, and the condition has significantly, as you would imagine, affected his life because, you know, listen, we are imperfect beings, and all of us have been in situations where we have been drunk when you don't want to be, and that is very, very inconvenient. Dang.
4: But I mean, like, okay, I hear you, but this man clearly cannot eat certain things. And he's just eating what he wants.
2: So because of that, he's had to have like a strict low-carb diet. He's had to take certain antibiotic medications. He's had to have ongoing medical monitoring. So as fun as this seems on the surface level, like, hey, think about how much money you're saving on booze by just being able to be a little tipsy at the club without having to pay for $17 cocktails.
3: But I feel like if his gut produces alcohol, this could lead to some sort of real weird kink for somebody.
2: You're basically a tap is what you're saying?
3: Uh-huh. Is that a golden ale? Or shower?
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1: When you're too drunk to fish,
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0: You know, Florida Man gets all of the love in the Redneck Report usually, and I don't think that's fair because we are an equal opportunity show.
5: Where are we going, Ohio?
0: No.
5: Oh.
0: It's not. It's staying in Florida, but this edition is all Florida women that are involved in the Redneck Report. Today.
6: There are laws, Audrey, in Florida that they have to publish all of the people who have committed crimes. It's called the Sunshine Law.
0: Which is why we hear so much. I mean, Florida, don't get me wrong, a lot of crazy stuff happens, but a lot of crazy stuff happens everywhere. It's just we learn about everything
6: in Florida. They have to tell us about it, which we like to hear.
0: Let's get into it. A 20-year-old woman was pulled over for a traffic stop. She was driving without a valid license, and during the traffic stop, they found some drugs in her vehicle. Not great. And then she got hauled off to jail, and while she was being processed at the jail, they discovered that her body cavities were hard at work.
7: Plural?
0: They uncovered multiple
7: cavities?
0: They uncovered multiple bags of drugs hidden within her. Authorities reported finding multiple small bags that included meth and crack cocaine inside of her body.
5: Well, it's kind of crack in your crack and meth in your muff.
7: Is that crack squared?
5: I think so.
0: Double cracked. Four bags discovered in total, and yep, two in each. So she's keeping them, you know, separate.
7: But again, you know, making use of what the good Lord gave us.
5: Yeah.
7: Using our bodies to its fullest potential.
5: Yes.
0: So this is an interesting one. Half naked, incoherent, and fighting the cops. That is a rough night for this Florida woman. Coconut Creek police responded to a series of burglary calls. And when they got to the apartment complex in the early morning hours, they found what was described as a woman half naked, bloodied, and behaving erratically inside of the building. When they approached this woman, they realized that she had broken into multiple apartments during this incident. And then when they tried to detain her, she's like, "I shall fight you to the death." That did not go well for her. She was transported for medical evaluation due to her injuries and condition, and she's got one of those mugshots, just all, like, bruised up, got a black eye.
7: Maybe next time, don't swing on officers of the law. That's probably a bad idea.
0: Man, if I was a cop, I would love it if a perp took swinging me. Like, that's my chance. I've been training for this. I've got all this gear on. Like,
5: but
0: let's
5: she's a
0: go.
5: Lady, so do you have to, like, call your lady cop friends over? Like,
0: oh, because you can't beat up the chick.
7: So,
0: yeah, but she got her boobs out.
7: Hey, man.
0: Like, I would enjoy the show,
5: you honk,
0: know?
5: Honk.
6: First time I ever got arrested, I got into a fight with a meth head, and he broke out the windshield of my car. I hit him with a Lone Star Rock.
0: And you also had your boobs out.
6: And I did.
5: A Lone Star Rock, like the steakhouse?
6: Yeah, one of the giant-ass rocks, landscaping rocks.
0: Did it leave, like, an indentation on his head, or you just see, like, Lone Star?
6: Yeah, it wasn't great, but we all ended up getting taken down to the local police department. Mm-hmm. And, you know, mine was self-defense. I had my best friend at the time. He was with me. There's three of us there. This guy attacked us. We defended ourselves.
0: You had a guy witness.
6: And this guy decided to do us a real big favor because when they were decided to bring us out of the like little holding cell areas to go interview us, he decided he was going to attack a cop and try to fight him because he was still mapped up.
0: And you're like, well, there you go.
6: And
0: Exhibit A, Your Honor.
6: And got his ass beat. So watching that happen, when somebody takes a swing on somebody they shouldn't, and watching instant retribution, I will say.
0: Especially when that's your get out of jail free card.
6: Yep. I didn't have to post bond. They were just like, go on your way, son.
0: You enjoy your night.
5: That story was so white from start to finish.
6: No, I got arrested.
0: Sounds about
6: man.
0: White.
5: Well,
6: I was handcuffed.
0: You got detained. You did not get arrested.
5: And released.
0: Immediately. Last story here, a Florida woman who is a substitute teacher, I guess, had been having maybe a rough day on the job. She was found drunk and passed out in the pickup line at a Florida middle school. So she had finished her day, and then I guess she had a kid who was in middle school. Somewhere in between there, because you would think if she worked the full day, how did you get that drunk where you passed out between getting off of work and school pickup for your child? She was just out. And listen, here's the part that really impresses me. She must have been drinking all day because her blood alcohol level, 0.376.
6: Whoa. That is insane. Like, she wasn't walking, moving. She was legit. So those school pickup lines, Dave, as you know, as your wife knows.
0: Yes. I've picked up my kids from school before.
6: Once.
0: Twice.
6: Okay. People get there like hours early.
0: I'm like, what are you doing here?
6: And camp out so they can get like the early spot. I don't know. It's a thing in my wife's school.
5: I'm sorry, but that is weird.
6: So I bet she got there. She got done working, drove over to her kid's school.
0: Maybe she only had a half day or something that she was working and just camped out and was just drinking.
6: Had the Stanley full of vodka.
0: And just took it a little too far. Mm-hmm. Next thing you know.
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0: So every week we like to highlight some of the best calls that we've gotten over the last handful of days. And this one is interesting. We were doing the Kinky Curiosities where people are telling us some of the stories from their past. And there was a gentleman named Tony that called us to tell us about how he had an encounter with an older woman in her tiny blue little car.
5: Well, back in the 70s, I was 18, 19 years old. I worked at the state hospital, and there were a couple of ladies that also worked on the hall. And they were late 20s. And one of the gals come back one night from supper and said, Ethel would just like to get a hold of you and just have her way with you. And I said, yeah, right. Whatever, Maggie. I said, you're crazy. Well, about 2 weeks after that, I'm cruising around town, and I see her. Her name is Ethel. She was driving a little baby blue Vega. She waved at me. I pulled over. We talked. Hang on. I jumped in her car.
6: I got to interrupt you real quick.
5: Okay.
6: What year was this where women were riding around named Ethel?
7: You said the 70s.
6: In the 70s?
5: Like 70.
0: Okay.
6: Okay. I haven't seen Ethel in a minute, so continue.
5: But anyway, her name was Ethel, but she was a very good looking lady. Well, anyway, we got some beer. We're driving around, cruising around town, which is a big thing to do in this small town where I lived at in Missouri.
0: Mm-hmm.
5: We wound up out at the park, and I told her, I said, I need to go bathroom. So I went to the bathroom. We get back in the car. She doesn't start the car up, and I go, what the heck's going on here? And I thought, okay, say, let's put my arm around her. So I put my arm around her. She looked me square in the eyes, and she says, baby, I ain't never done in this Vega before, but if you're ready, I'm ready. I about had a heart attack. Like I say, she's 10 years older than me.
0: And then
5: that was the end of it. Me and her were friends for many years after that.
7: Was that a one and done, or just the one time to break the Vega in, or were you friends for many years to come?
5: We were friends for many years to come.
0: Good for you, man. And did she, in fact, have her way with you? Was she as dominant as her friend had said that you should anticipate?
5: She was. Well, like I say, okay, I'm only 19, 20 years old. This is an older woman. I mean, she's 10 years older than me.
0: So you learned some things that day in that little blue car.
5: I learned a few things.
0: Good for you,
5: but
0: man.
5: But anyway.
6: So you know what's so funny about this, though, is that the whole theme of this is kinky curiosities, right? So in this case, this lady has a kink for a younger, more taut, gross, I hate that word, guy. So, but I want to know now, the same question that I asked the gentleman before, do you have a fondness for older women because that's how you kind of grew up?
5: Not really. No, I'm
6: not going to say. You just had a fondness for her.
0: And for Ethels.
6: Okay, for Ethels, and for at the time, the 70s, that's what it was. So yeah. She did not give her kink unto you. Do you have any kinks?
5: Right.
6: Yourself?
5: Like I say, I'm 68 years old. I'm back from the age of when love was pretty free.
0: Mm-hmm.
5: But you know the sign that McDonald's millions and millions served? Yeah. Let's just say I'm competitive over the years.
0: Good for you. Good for you, Tony.
7: And that's how you ended up with extra cheese on it.
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15: From ABC News Tech Trends, Meta is working on building a digital version of Mark Zuckerberg, according to a new report from the Financial Times. The AI Zuckerberg would use artificial intelligence, trained on the CEO's statements and likeness. Ina Fried is the chief technology correspondent at Axios.
16: There's a huge promise and excitement around the idea that we can have our AI take the meetings we don't want.
15: But generative AI, even the most advanced models, regularly hallucinate.
16: I don't actually think this is going to pan out, at least in the near term, because what makes us human is I get to decide what words I want to say next.
15: Overall, Fried says the saga under

0: Gabe's Wisconsin Kitchen and Tavern in Oshkosh is the sweet deal of the week on the Fox. 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
12: Now, here's Storm Team 5 with the most accurate weather forecast in northeast Wisconsin.
13: Partly cloudy skies with decreasing clouds throughout the day. Another warm one, upper 70s to near 80. Clear and calm tonight, a low of 49. Sunshine tomorrow, 78, 82 on Wednesday. From Storm Team 5, I'm meteorologist Jordan Lamers.
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2: Got thoughts? Got opinions? Got nothing better to do? 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
3: On his executive rundown today of what was to be happening upon this show, which we have not really followed at all, Bossy Rossi was very clear that we air one particular voice message that was basically explaining to us why his role is so vital on this show.
4: I think it's necessary for you to hear it.
3: You think so?
4: Yeah.
3: Well, we'll decide if that's the case or not.
5: Boys and young lady, after some rumination, I have determined that your job is to reduce the morning misery of your audience. This is generally done through the application of some verbal tomfoolery. But what we have here is a failure to entertainate, hence the additional supervision you now find yourself under. My recommendation is for you to make peace with this new situation and to continue to apply yourself to your vocation, or dare I say, a calling. That is all. Good day, good humor, and goodbye.
6: Message
0: Did
6: deleted.
0: Did you hire a racist foghorn leghorn impersonator? I was going to say, us?
4: It's either foghorn leghorn or the ghost of Jesse Jackson.
3: Beauregard L. Douchebag calling in. Yeah, you're so necessary, Ross. Thank you for being here to supervise and save us from ourselves.
0: We have determined that Ross, you know, yes, he is the eyes and the ears of our boss.
3: He speaks for our boss.
0: But
3: so
0: that makes him middle management.
3: Mm-hmm.
4: That's insulting. I'm here for the benefit of the company, not for the benefit of you.
3: I would say center ass is correct, Mahoney. Mm. Yeah.
7: Dave and Mahoney.
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9: 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When one screen just isn't enough, pretty soon you'll be able to get a laptop with two. Asus has opened pre-orders for the ROG Zephyrus Duo. It sports a pair of 16-inch screens. Imagine a typical laptop, but where the keyboard would be, there's another full screen. It comes with a detachable keyboard and will run you $4,600. Amazon is now letting you have a conversation about products you want to buy. It launched a feature called Hear the Highlights, which uses AI to create audio summaries of some products. Now it has introduced a feature called Join the Chat, which will allow shoppers to ask questions during the summary. And artificial intelligence has been put to work to help us all meet someone who died nearly 2,000 years ago. Archaeologists at Pompeii have used AI to reconstruct the face of an older man who was killed trying to escape the city during the eruption of Mount Vesuvius. With Tech Trends, I'm Brian Clark, ABC News.
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11: A better life with Dr. Sanjay Gupta.
12: Slowly but surely, AI is seeping its way into every corner of our lives. One area perhaps I didn't expect is diet advice. A new study out of Turkey found that chatbots are recommending to teen boys and girls that they restrict their daily calories to dangerously low levels and eat a balance of nutrients that are kind of out of whack. Remember, teenagers are growing, one pediatrician told us. If they aren't getting enough nutrition, it can really stunt their growth on a number of levels. And in extreme cases, it can lead to significant health consequences. Large language models, LLMs, they are designed to agree with you. So if you're looking to lose weight, they're going to push you pretty hard in that direction. They also sometimes don't know how to tell the difference between good information and bad information. And you know who does? Your doctor. I'm Dr. Sanjay Gupta, helping you live a better life.
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18: From ABC News Tech Trends, a jury in California has found Meta and Google negligent for designing apps that harm young people. The plaintiff, Kaylee, had alleged features like beauty filters on Instagram resulted in negative health outcomes like body dysmorphia. She's being awarded $3 million in compensatory damages. The companies could also be on the hook for additional punitive damages. YouTube says it will appeal the decision, and Meta says it's evaluating its legal options. Bernarda Villalona is an ABC News legal contributor.
19: Very clear that Meta is going to appeal this. So we may see that this verdict is going to be tied up in the appellate system for a long time, for many years. And we know that Meta has the money in order to drag this out.
18: It's also the first in a series of similar social media cases coming down the pike.
19: People and attorneys were waiting to see what would happen in this case to determine how far they would move forward on other cases.
18: With Tech Trends, I'm Mike DeBusky, ABC News.
20: Now, here's Storm Team 5 with the most accurate weather forecast in northeast Wisconsin.
21: Partly cloudy skies with decreasing clouds throughout the day. Another warm one, upper 70s to near 80. Clear and calm tonight, a low of 49. Sunshine tomorrow, 78, 82 on Wednesday. From Storm Team 5, I'm meteorologist Jordan Lamers.
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2: Guys, we are really screwing up by showing up to work every day and just trying to make an honest living. Like, why are we doing this? What is the point when we could just work for the CIA and make millions of dollars by just stealing stuff?
3: What do they steal now?
2: Oh, you haven't heard about this story?
3: What do they do?
2: This is wild. A former senior CIA official. So a senior official from the CIA. His name is David Rush. He was arrested at his home in Virginia because at his actual primary residence, at his house, investigators found $40 million in gold bars that he was just keeping at his house.
3: See this? Do you remember that movie with George Clooney, Ice Cube, and I forget who the third person was called, Three Kings?
2: Nope.
3: It was about the Iraq War where three CIA officers ended up finding a bunch of gold.
2: But see, like, that's one thing. Like, if you're, like, out in the field and it's during, you know, you're over in Iraq or whatever and you find a bunch of money and you just decide to keep it, I kind of understand that.
4: Mark Wahlberg was third. That's why I forgot.
2: But if you're just, like, basically asking the CIA for gold bars and then you're just pocketing it, because that's apparently what this guy was doing. He was saying that he needed the large amounts of gold and foreign currency from the government, claiming that it was work-related expenses. And the CIA is just like, sure, here you go, bud.
5: Okay. Wasn't it Jason Bourne?
2: $40 million worth. Well, and then somebody's like, perhaps we should look into this. And it wasn't just the gold bars. They also found $2 million in cash and 35 luxury watches.
3: I would have thought that some guy from the CIA would have a better place to hide $40 million in gold and $2 million in cash
5: than under his house. Mattress. Yeah,
3: like, why aren't you in a foreign country, bro? Right. Like, you've already got... Like, you could go own Costa Rica.
2: You've got $42 million liquid in gold and cash.
5: And watches.
2: And 35 luxury watches.
5: What was the CIA doing just, like, handing it over some Rollies?
2: I mean, I think there's a bunch of stuff that we don't know about that is probably better.
5: I demand one Cartier watch, please.
2: Per quarter. One per quarter, please.
5: Vintage.
2: Listen, no one is going to take my CIA-ing seriously unless I have a nice timepiece.
4: You gotta have a good watch.
2: So they had an internal audit. They found that the gold and the funds could not be properly accounted for, and that's when the investigation started. And sure enough, turns out he falsified his background for years, including claims about military service and academic degrees. The whole thing was a scam. What do you mean?
3: You lied to the CIA?
2: You lied to the CIA. And I mean, I understand if they don't do a background check if you apply at Applebee's, but like, if you apply to the CIA, they didn't verify his military service and his degrees.
5: Wow.
2: The CIA.
5: Wow.
2: And meanwhile, he's also stealing $42 million.
5: This ain't the same JFK CIA. Y'all better step up.
2: Yeah, well, I mean, they finally busted the guy, and he's also accused
4: of
2: fraudulently collecting military leave pay by falsely claiming that he had reserve status. This guy was just a liar through and through, but the fact that he infiltrated the CIA and had every opportunity, like you said, Mahoney, to totally get away with it and then just didn't is nuts. So now, obviously, major concerns about security clearance vetting, internal oversight within the agencies, and this guy, I imagine, is going to go to jail for a very, very long time.
4: That's a prison you don't want to end up with.
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2: Dating is challenging in 2026. Anyone that's out there in the wild right now is dealing with it, and they will tell you that dating can be very difficult.
3: Because everybody sees something as a transaction. It sucks.
2: Right, and you know, I've got a lot of friends that are around my age, you know, in their mid-40s, that are, they kind of reminisce how it used to be for them when they were dating before they got into a serious relationship or got married, but let's say they've split up. I've had a few of these friends that have gotten divorced over the years, and they kind of romanticize, well, I'm going to go back to dating just like I used to, you know, when I was in my 20s, and then they find out that it's just a lot different, and there's labels to everything, and the way that people approach dating in 2026 is a lot different.
3: And men want to be chased, yeah. And that's weird.
2: It's kind of weird.
3: There's a lot of weirdness happening.
2: This is also weird. I've never heard of this before. There's a new kind of exhausting dating term, and it's called wildflowering. Have you heard of wildflowering before?
3: Oh my
4: what is
3: God.
4: This, Dave?
2: So it's a dating trend where people let relationships develop naturally without pressure or labels or strict timelines. And again, it kind of sounds so romantic.
3: Like healthy?
2: You let it bloom on its own. But in reality, what this sounds like to me is, no, we're wildflowering, so we're just seeing where this naturally goes and wherever the wind takes us. And what that sounds to me is like you got a roster. Like, you just got a bunch of people you're banging and you don't want to commit. That's what it sounds like.
3: See, to me, it just sounds like people who don't want to label something quite early in case that they want
2: to something
3: end
2: better.
3: It.
2: Yes.
3: Which a roster to me means like you're texting multiple people and you've got like multiple wildflowers.
4: That just feels so exhausting.
3: You've got a garden.
2: Yeah. I mean, I saw there was this post and people were commenting under it. And, you know, there's people that were saying, you know, I enjoy wildflowering and it really just lets me, you know, things progress naturally.
3: Shut
2: and it's not
3: up.
2: Like everything
3: Shut
2: has
3: up.
2: To be all about intention so about getting married immediately and having
3: Everybody's
2: kids.
3: Everybody's so exhausting.
2: And you're like, dude, like just say that you don't want to commit. And if that person's not into it, then just tell them.
4: Yeah, just stop being, you know what? It's so crazy. Want. If you're being honest about what you want, you'll find somebody who might actually want the same things. Yeah. And it might be awesome, guys.
3: The era of dating is dead because everybody wants to be so cool.
2: Yeah.
3: The nonchalant behavior is so annoying. If you like someone,
4: be
3: tell them. If you want to date someone, tell them. Mm-hmm. Stop trying to act like, oh, yeah, like, I don't care if we're like a thing. We don't have to label
2: we'll just
3: it.
2: See where it goes.
3: No, like, okay.
4: I told my wife after our first date, I'm like, hey, I'm about you. I like you. I have enough friends. I'm not looking for a platonic friend. I'm looking for somebody who is going to be, you know,
2: don't get me wrong. I want you to be my best friend, but I also just want to have the sex with you.
4: Yes.
2: You see, yes. And good thing that you told her that because
4: she appreciated it.
2: If you weren't straightforward, she very well could have like misconstrued how you felt about her. So good for you for telling her how it is.
3: So, you know what's funny? Mm. It's like we always talk about our grandparents' generation, the lore of I used to have to walk barefoot back and forth in the snow, seven miles this way.
2: Yeah.
3: You know, I feel like our generation is going to be talking about the way we used to date.
2: Yeah.
3: Like back in my day, we used to go to the bar and
2: meet
3: talk
2: people.
3: To
2: I
3: people.
2: Used to have to walk up to somebody and buy them a drink and strike up a conversation.
3: Seriously.
2: What?
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2: Mahoney, are you still making your world-famous mac and cheese?
3: I do on occasion, Dave. I brought it over to your house, I believe, last year for the Super Bowl party and maybe one other random.
2: Was that last year or was that just in February? Wasn't it this year that you brought it over? Or was it a full, was that 2025? Has it been that long since
3: No, I think it was February this year.
2: Okay, yeah.
3: It just feels like I'm already on to the next Super Bowl.
2: Yeah. We're getting into the summer now. But back in February, it seems like a lifetime ago.
4: He brought, not over did he just bring over his world famous, like in a small dish.
2: Mm-hmm.
4: He brought over like buffet style.
2: Oh, and you left a lot of it behind.
3: I loved all of it.
2: And we ate on that mac and cheese. You sustained my family.
3: I do it again.
2: For a month.
3: I do it again. I haven't made it at my house because it's a lot of work.
2: It is a lot of work.
3: I'm the only one who would eat it.
2: Yeah.
3: Baby's not quite on. Baby's not on the mac and cheese just yet. She's not on that train.
2: I will say, I mean, mac and cheese, you know, one of the all-time meals that you can make. In fact, just last night, I made my 7-year-old some mac and cheese because it was just me and her. The other kids were off doing something with their mom. And have you guys just ever just raw dogged it straight out of the pot? Because, like, I served her up her little bowl.
3: Oh, and that's how I always eat mine.
2: Just with that wooden spoon.
3: Did you do craft? I mean, did you make craft or what'd you make?
2: No, my wife's getting this weird, like, Trader Joe's stuff. It's like white shell, like white cheddar noodles.
3: Miss Annie's.
2: Maybe. I don't know. It's in, like, a brown box.
3: Yeah.
2: It's not the original Kraft mac and cheese, but pretty good. But now, I mean, because, you know, Kraft has had such a stranglehold on mac and cheese, they've decided to expand the palate. So introducing not just Kraft mac and cheese, Kraft mac and cheese cake.
3: No, No. That's an abomination.
2: It's
3: there's some things that do not need to be combined, Dave.
2: I'm surprised. I thought this
3: like
2: would be
3: burn it down, kill it, stab it with a pitchfork, bring out the torches, rally the villagers. We are burning down the Kraft mac and cheese cake.
4: This is a man who grates his cheese.
2: Yeah.
4: Do you see what I mean?
2: Yeah.
3: And well, I do love the original Kraft, though. I mean, like I said, whenever I make the original OG Kraft mac and cheese dinner.
4: You want to huff the dust.
3: Yes, so, but I eat it straight out of the pan.
2: Let me explain what they're doing, and then you guys can decide kill or not. But the product is kind of the sweet and savory, as you'd expect. So they're incorporating the Kraft signature cheese flavor along with the graham cracker crust and the cheesecake filling. So the dessert available for a limited time at select bakeries. And I'm kind of surprised that you guys have no interest in this because you are such a fan of the original Kraft cheese. You don't think that would be a good ingredient for a cheesecake?
4: Absolutely not.
3: Huh. No, I feel like that's terrible. And let me just spread a little bit more, you know, because I'm on a health journey.
2: Oh, hang on.
4: Yes.
2: Are you officially announcing that you are now on a health journey?
4: No. Those who don't know, Mahoney, please let everyone know your health journey. It begins with how many protein shakes in the morning?
3: Two in the morning, two in the afternoon. Then I eat a dinner, and then I have, for a second dinner, I have two more protein shakes.
2: So Mahoney has hyperfixated on protein shakes.
3: I'm getting 180 grams of protein a day plus whatever's in the dinner.
2: Dude, if you were working out, it would actually probably
3: I am working out. I lift that baby at least seven times a day.
2: Not working out, but okay.
3: But that being said, the healthier alternative, which your kids might like, it's called Goodles.
2: Goodles?
3: Yeah, it's like a protein pasta and made with
2: Hang on. Are you also eating protein pasta on top of your six protein shakes daily?
4: He's getting jacked.
3: Yeah. Off.
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5: I can't imagine life without Apple.
4: CEO Tim Cook spoke with ABC News about some of his company's biggest product announcements.
5: Reinventing music, reinventing the smartphone, bringing the creative arts to the table.
4: But in the last year, Apple has had to endure an uncertain manufacturing environment, particularly around the Trump administration's tariff policy. That's why Cook says they're investing $600 billion in American manufacturing.
5: The engine, the system on a chip, we're going to make over 100 million of those in Arizona this year. We're going to make over 20 billion semiconductors in the U.S.
4: As for whether Cook is too close to the Trump administration, as detractors have criticized,
5: I'm very pleased that the president and the administration is accessible to talk about policy.
4: With Tech Trends, I'm Mike Dabusky, ABC News.
0: He's got ties. 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
4: 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Google's Gemini artificial intelligence technology was the central theme, with the company launching a new AI video generator called Omni and a new AI assistant called Spark. There's also Daily Brief, a new feature coming to the Gemini app. Google's Nick Burns explains.
12: It gathers all the urgent updates from like your Gmail, your calendar, and compiles any like relevant follow-up details into like a very simple, skimmable daily briefing.
4: Company also showed off some new smart glasses developed in partnership with Samsung, similar to Meta's lineup of smart glasses. The new specs from Google integrate speakers and cameras into the glasses' frames. The company says Gemini can chime in through those speakers and give you navigation directions or tell you about a notification you just received. They're set to launch later this year. With Tech Trends, I'm Mike Dabusky, ABC News.
13: Now, here's Storm Team 5 with the most accurate weather forecast in northeast Wisconsin.
14: Partly cloudy skies with decreasing clouds throughout the day. Another warm one, upper 70s to near 80. Clear and calm tonight, a low of 49. Sunshine tomorrow, 78, 82 on Wednesday. From Storm Team 5, I'm meteorologist Jordan Lamers.
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2: 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More singing.
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0: These are some of the biggest rock songs ever released. You are trying to figure out what they are with 30 seconds on the clock for each one of them. You got a couple lifelines in Mahoney and Audrey, if necessary. Pat is joining us today. Pat, are you ready for number one?
3: I am.
0: We are going to start with a banger here because this is one of our favorites, Bev and Bob.
4: Oh, God. They always sound like they're drunk.
0: They probably are, amongst other things that they may be or may not be on. 9,100 views on this one. Here we go. Woo!

0: lonely.
1: Hard to believe that's a cover. Sounds so much like the original. It's just beautiful.
2: So much better if you imagine them as Muppets.
1: Which they that do kind of look like Muppets. Pat, over to you. Do you know it?
3: I believe it's Led Zeppelin's Rock and Roll.
1: It is. Nicely done.
2: Can you give me a little bit of that ending and just imagine them as Muppets for me, please? Absolutely. Just use your imagination.
4: Been a long time.
5: Been a long time.
4: Been a long, lonely.
5: Lonely, lonely.
4: Lonely, lonely.
1: Hell yeah. All right, here we go on to number two. You still got your lifelines intact. Should you need them, this next one here from Luke Ray, 6,000 views.

0: we'll stop it right there.
1: That sounded like a Muppet, too. What's going on?
0: I don't know. We got a theme today. Pat, over to you.
2: Another one bites the dust. Queen.
0: Nice.
1: Good
0: two for
1: job.
0: Two. Two for two. Lifelines are gone. You don't need them. You can win it with a full point on this next one. If you don't get a full point, we'll go on to the fourth one if necessary. But this one of the more popular ones of the day, 37,000 views. Here we go.

0: And unfortunately, we have to stop that there because that was actually pretty well done. Pat, for the win, what do you got?
1: Dustin the Wind. Kansas, I think?
0: Yeah!
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4: I'll give you the breakdown.
3: I want to tell everybody, obviously the Nelk fans know, yo, Steiny running it, I'm doing you a favor. So we'll see where it goes. Could be crazy. This might get wild in here, Dave. This is just about me being myself.
4: Cap or no cap?
3: That's probably cap. Going to be chaotic. I can't guarantee anything. All I can guarantee is that you're going to be entertained. 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
7: From ABC News, Tech Trends. Sliding into someone's DMs won't be quite as private anymore on Instagram. Starting today, Meta's removing the option for end-to-end encryption of direct messages. This means the company could theoretically view any messages exchanged on Instagram. Meta says not many people were opting for end-to-end encryption. ChatGPT wants to know who you trust. OpenAI is now rolling out a new feature for the AI called Trusted Contact. If a conversation with ChatGPT starts to go in a concerning direction, especially when it comes to talk about self-harm, a message would go to that contact, asking them to check in on you. And the latest idea to try to power new energy-hungry data centers is to let them ride the waves. Ars Technica says hundreds of millions of dollars is going into a startup developing floating data centers. The idea? They generate power using the movement of ocean water. With Tech Trends, Brian Clark, ABC News.
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11: A better life with Dr. Sanjay Gupta.
12: Slowly but surely, AI is seeping its way into every corner of our lives. One area perhaps I didn't expect is diet advice. A new study out of Turkey found that chatbots are recommending to teen boys and girls that they restrict their daily calories to dangerously low levels and eat a balance of nutrients that are kind of out of whack. Remember, teenagers are growing, one pediatrician told us. If they aren't getting enough nutrition, it can really stunt their growth on a number of levels. And in extreme cases, it can lead to significant health consequences. Large language models, LLMs, they are designed to agree with you. So if you're looking to lose weight, they're going to push you pretty hard in that direction. They also sometimes don't know how to tell the difference between good information and bad information. And you know who does? Your doctor. I'm Dr. Sanjay Gupta, helping you live a better life.
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14: But in the last year, Apple has had to endure an uncertain manufacturing environment, particularly around the Trump administration's tariff policy. That's why Cook says they're investing $600 billion in American manufacturing.
15: The engine, the system on a chip, we're going to make over 100 million of those in Arizona this year. We're going to make over 20 billion semiconductors in the U.S.
14: As for whether Cook is too close to the Trump administration, as detractors have criticized,
15: I'm very pleased that the president and the administration is accessible to talk about policy.
14: With Tech Trends, I'm Mike Dubosky, ABC News.
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18: Now, here's Storm Team 5 with the most accurate weather forecast in Northeast Wisconsin.
19: Partly cloudy skies with decreasing clouds throughout the day. Another warm one, upper 70s to near 80. Clear and calm tonight, a low of 49. Sunshine tomorrow, 78, 82 on Wednesday. From Storm Team 5, I'm meteorologist Jordan Lamers.
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0: 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But the new scam that's out there in the dating world is they did an interesting survey that found about 40% of Americans admit to having gone on a date at least once just to get a free meal.
3: Well, yeah.
0: 40% admitted. That probably means the real number is like 60 or 70%.
4: Well, I don't know about that. I mean, like, when you say 40 or 60% of Americans, I mean, you know, it's basically 52-48 as far as, or 51-49.
3: Well, because
4: of the male-female breakup, mm-hmm. you know, of our population. There are, I would say, unless you're a dude who's just slanging that thing, you ain't going on a date just to get a free meal.
0: Well, dudes aren't getting free meals unless they're, you're right. Like,
4: yeah.
0: You got something going on.
4: Yeah, or they are the persuasion where a man is taking them out.
0: Fair enough.
3: Well, because I'm trying to get you guys to understand, honestly, the mentality as well that women have. It's kind of like, if it goes well, awesome. If it doesn't, at least I got a free meal.
0: So have you ever done this?
3: I mean, I've had that mentality. If it goes great, awesome. But if it doesn't, cool, I had dinner.
0: Huh, interesting.
3: Because I mean, I think that's kind of a common thing. Because, I mean, like, seriously, I mean, you got to get to know each other somehow. And it's usually in person.
0: Yeah.
3: And it's usually over dinner.
0: Yeah.
3: And it's kind of like, okay, well, if it didn't go well.
0: At least you got a good deal out of it.
4: That's a big difference. As far as a mindset goes, in my opinion, I feel like that's vastly different than I'm just going to on this for a dinner.
0: Yeah, like I know I don't like this person, and you know, it's not going to go anywhere, I'm still going to go on the date.
3: But is that what that says?
0: Pretty much, yeah. It's saying that 39.9%, they admit to going on at least one date just for the free meal. Not like, hey, I'm going to see how it goes.
4: If I were to go on a date, and, you know, like, I've paid for every date I've ever been on, you know, like, for the most part.
0: Mm-hmm.
4: You know, when it comes to...
0: As you should.
4: Yeah, when it comes to that sort of thing. But if I'm on a, you know, if my wife were to die or leave me, mm-hmm. and I'm in the dating world again,
0: mm-hmm.
4: I feel like I'm at an age now where I know if they cannot stand me and it is going terrible, I'm only paying 50%.
3: Dave, what was
4: I'm paying,
3: this?
4: I'm paying mine.
3: What was this age demo?
0: It didn't say. It just said that it didn't like have a specific group of people, but it just said people going on dates.
3: Like, I would assume that's probably younger people, like 30s and under.
0: Yeah,
3: I don't see someone 40s doing this
0: because. Like, a free meal for me is not worth sitting through
4: hours.
0: A terrible date.
3: Yeah, I feel like this is a younger person's game. And honestly, Gen Z is going to be some of the most singled generations that we've seen. I think that they have a different outlook on dating than some of the millennials and Gen Xers that are before them.
0: Yeah.
3: And I can understand why probably they have a little bit more of a selfish outlook to going on a date because they kind of don't feel like they're ever going to meet their person. Everything is transactional.
4: If you have that mentality, you never will.
3: Well, I mean, both. We say that easier. We're not in their generation.
4: Well,
3: I mean,
4: no,
3: we could sit here and preach all day, but I mean, yeah. We are also not living in a generation where we've swiped left or for 5 years trying to make
4: people
3: see you.
4: But yeah. But again, we're awesome, so that's why people.
3: Oh my God,
4: that.
3: Mo, yeah,
0: we're so awesome.
3: Wow. We are officially the boomer generation.
4: Lady, you got divorced and went on one date, and that man was like, "I'm marrying that chick."
3: Yeah, because I got good.
4: Oh my God! Like I said, we're awesome. Point proven.
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14: A Better Life with Dr. Sanjay Gupta.
15: Eating a healthy diet is not only good for you physically, it can also keep your brain sharp as you age. According to a new study out of China, people who most closely followed the MIND diet slowed aging in key structures inside their brains by more than 2 years. The MIND diet is a combination of the Mediterranean diet, which we talk a lot about, and the DASH diet, which stands for Dietary Approaches to Stop Hypertension. All three of these diets are similar, but the MIND diet puts more of an emphasis on berries, beans, leafy green vegetables, fish, poultry, whole grains, olive oil, and nuts. You're not going to eat foods with a lot of saturated fat. We're talking cheese, butter, red meat, or anything fried. You really don't have to eat like this 100% of the time. That's the key. Just do the best that you can. I'm Dr. Sanjay Gupta, helping you live a better life.

0: Now, here's Storm Team 5 with the most accurate weather forecast in northeast Wisconsin.
1: Partly cloudy skies with decreasing clouds throughout the day. Another warm one, upper 70s to near 80. Clear and calm tonight, a low of 49. Sunshine tomorrow, 78, 82 on Wednesday. From Storm Team 5, I'm meteorologist Jordan Lamers.
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The Smashing Pumpkins are doing two unique sets. One's all about melancholy, and the other one is all their other hits. 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And if that's going on October 11th, we've got your ticket links and details. 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

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We get the message.

0: Coming up on the other side of the short commercial break, we got new music from Death Cab for Cutie. We've got some AJR and more. Stay with us.
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14: From ABC News, Tech Trends. Sliding into someone's DMs won't be quite as private anymore on Instagram. Starting today, Meta's removing the option for end-to-end encryption of direct messages. This means the company could theoretically view any messages exchanged on Instagram. Meta says not many people were opting for end-to-end encryption. ChatGPT wants to know who you trust. OpenAI is now rolling out a new feature for the AI called Trusted Contact. If a conversation with ChatGPT starts to go in a concerning direction, especially when it comes to talk about self-harm, a message would go to that contact, asking them to check in on you. And the latest idea to try to power new energy-hungry data centers is to let them ride the waves. Ars Technica says hundreds of millions of dollars is going into a startup developing floating data centers. The idea? They generate power using the movement of ocean water. With Tech Trends, Brian Clark, ABC News.
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17: A better life with Dr. Sanjay Gupta.
18: Eating a healthy diet is not only good for you physically, it can also keep your brain sharp as you age. According to a new study out of China, people who most closely followed the MIND diet slowed aging in key structures inside their brains by more than 2 years. The MIND diet is a combination of the Mediterranean diet, which we talk a lot about, and the DASH diet, which stands for Dietary Approaches to Stop Hypertension. All three of these diets are similar, but the MIND diet puts more of an emphasis on berries, beans, leafy green vegetables, fish, poultry, whole grains, olive oil, and nuts. You're not going to eat foods with a lot of saturated fat. We're talking cheese, butter, red meat, or anything fried. You really don't have to eat like this 100% of the time. That's the key. Just do the best that you can. I'm Dr. Sanjay Gupta, helping you live a better life.
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19: AI wearables that are essentially 24/7 recorders that act as a sort of memory for you, an AI memory.
14: Victoria Song of The Verge says devices like this are designed to take in everything you do throughout the day and then summarize it for you.
19: It listens to all of your conversations, anything spoken aloud. It has access to your emails. And based on context and things that are said, it learns things about you and suggests to-dos.
14: But she says in addition to the privacy concerns that raises, the device she tested, the B, didn't work all that well.
19: It wasn't able to differentiate my conversations from radio broadcasts or TV or an audiobook. It said I was an android sent to another planet.
14: With Tech Trends, I'm Mike Debusky, ABC News.
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Off their forthcoming 11th studio album, I Built You a Tower, that's Death Cab for Cutie with Riptides. That album does drop this Friday, marking the band's first album since Asphalt Meadows, its first full-length release outside of Atlantic Records in more than two decades. I get

Aldi's alternative studios are sponsored by the Cocktail Corner Bar and Grill in Oshkosh. 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

0: 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It's Dave and Mahoney. Dave and
1: Mahoney. Investigators said there was a dog inside of a parked truck, and I guess there was a loaded shotgun just laying on the bench of the truck. And the dog was hopping around, and sure enough, fired the gun. This feels very American to me.
2: It does. 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
4: 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Apple is now 50 years old.
5: I can't imagine life without Apple.
4: CEO Tim Cook spoke with ABC News about some of his company's biggest product announcements.
5: Reinventing music, reinventing the smartphone, bringing the creative arts to the table.
4: But in the last year, Apple has had to endure an uncertain manufacturing environment, particularly around the Trump administration's tariff policy. That's why Cook says they're investing $600 billion in American manufacturing.
5: The engine, the system on a chip, we're going to make over 100 million of those in Arizona this year. We're going to make over 20 billion semiconductors in the U.S.
4: As for whether Cook is too close to the Trump administration, as detractors have criticized,
5: I'm very pleased that the president and the administration is accessible to talk about policy.
4: With Tech Trends, I'm Mike Dabusky, ABC News.
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12: That's where Never Give Up comes from. 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I wasn't Dwayne. I was last.
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4: From ABC News Tech Trends, a jury in California has found Meta and Google negligent for designing apps that harm young people. The plaintiff, Kaylee, had alleged features like beauty filters on Instagram resulted in negative health outcomes like body dysmorphia. She's being awarded $3 million in compensatory damages. The companies could also be on the hook for additional punitive damages. YouTube says it will appeal the decision, and Meta says it's evaluating its legal options. Bernarda Villalona, is an ABC News legal contributor.
13: Very clear that Meta is going to appeal this. So we may see that this verdict is going to be tied up in the appellate system for a long time, for many years. And we know that Meta has the money in order to drag this out.
4: It's also the first in a series of similar social media cases coming down the pike.
13: People and attorneys were waiting to see what would happen in this case to determine how far they will move forward on other cases.
4: With Tech Trends, I'm Mike DeBusky, ABC News.
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18: Now, here's Storm Team 5 with the most accurate weather forecast in Northeast Wisconsin.
19: Partly cloudy skies with decreasing clouds throughout the day. Another warm one, upper 70s to near 80. Clear and calm tonight, a low of 49. Sunshine tomorrow, 78, 82 on Wednesday. From Storm Team 5, I'm meteorologist Jordan Lamers.
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Fox, the Valley's alternative. According to a website survey, they polled over 3,000 Americans to find the most unexpectedly romantic places. And coming in third place in Wisconsin was the Packers Pro Shop at Lambeau Field. The top spot was just barely in the state. The Mars Cheese Castle in Kenosha was the most unexpectedly romantic spot.

0: Every day we do a little bit of throwback music. We got some Cake coming up, some Weezer, Ultravox, PJ Harvey. Join me next. It's going to be a good time.
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9: 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When one screen just isn't enough, pretty soon you'll be able to get a laptop with two. Asus has opened pre-orders for the ROG Zephyrus Duo. It sports a pair of 16-inch screens. Imagine a typical laptop, but where the keyboard would be, there's another full screen. It comes with a detachable keyboard and will run you $4,600. Amazon is now letting you have a conversation about products you want to buy. It launched a feature called Hear the Highlights, which uses AI to create audio summaries of some products. Now it has introduced a feature called Join the Chat, which will allow shoppers to ask questions during the summary. And artificial intelligence has been put to work to help us all meet someone who died nearly 2,000 years ago. Archaeologists at Pompeii have used AI to reconstruct the face of an older man who was killed trying to escape the city during the eruption of Mount Vesuvius. With Tech Trends, I'm Brian Clark, ABC News.
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18: A better life with Dr. Sanjay Gupta.
3: Slowly but surely, AI is seeping its way into every corner of our lives. One area perhaps I didn't expect is diet advice. A new study out of Turkey found that chatbots are recommending to teen boys and girls that they restrict their daily calories to dangerously low levels and eat a balance of nutrients that are kind of out of whack. Remember, teenagers are growing, one pediatrician told us. If they aren't getting enough nutrition, it can really stunt their growth on a number of levels. And in extreme cases, it can lead to significant health consequences. Large language models, LLMs, they are designed to agree with you. So if you're looking to lose weight, they're going to push you pretty hard in that direction. They also sometimes don't know how to tell the difference between good information and bad information. And you know who does? Your doctor. I'm Dr. Sanjay Gupta, helping you live a better life.
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1: She lived on a curve in the road.

As we kick off the throwback lunch, I thought this was a fun fact for today. 62 years ago today in 1964, the Rolling Stones arrived in New York to begin their first ever American tour. And their first show was at a high school stadium in Lynn, Massachusetts.

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11: You have a beloved actor. I like Val Kilmer. You like Val Kilmer. We would love to see him, of course, in a new film. And in this case, they've used the technology with the consent of his estate. His daughter gave permission. They've followed all the rules, such as they are.
10: But tech journalist Jacob Ward says even if Kilmer's family signed off on the project, critics have panned the idea.
11: The big SAG-AFTRA strike, the 118-day strike that we saw, was all about this issue.
10: Ward says many are worried big stars could trademark their likenesses for studios to use indefinitely, effectively cutting off younger talent from being cast in movies and TV shows.
11: And that is what all these labor activists are worried about, is a world in which you can't get into Hollywood anymore unless you are already famous, or in the case of Val Kilmer, famous and unfortunately deceased.
10: With Tech Trends, I'm Mike Dubusky, ABC News.
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16: A better life with Dr. Sanjay Gupta.
17: Heart disease is still the leading cause of death here in the United States and around the world. But what if there was something you could do earlier in life to reduce the odds of becoming a statistic? Well, here in the United States, tens of millions of adults already take a statin to lower their cholesterol. But new guidance put out by the American College of Cardiology and the American Heart Association now emphasize that treating high cholesterol sooner could significantly reduce a person's lifetime risk of heart attack or stroke. How early are we talking? In your 30s, believe it or not. Of course, you need to talk to your doctor about whether statins are right for you, but you should know that the evidence is really starting to stack up that shows the earlier you get a jump on reducing lifelong exposure to plaque-causing lipids and lipoproteins, the better the odds are going to be for you. Make sure you get your cholesterol checked. That's the first step. I'm Dr. Sanjay Gupta, helping you live a better life.
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1: Now, here's Storm Team 5 with the most accurate weather forecast in Northeast Wisconsin.
24: Decreasing clouds this afternoon, upper 70s to around 80. Tonight, clear and calm, a low of 49. Sunshine tomorrow, a high of 78. 82 on Wednesday, our next rain chance late Thursday into Friday. From Storm Team 5, I'm meteorologist Jordan Lamers.
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PJ Harvey down by the water. It's the Throwback Lunch on 96.9 The Fox. A lot of people, when the white stripes were a thing, weren't sure if Meg White was Jack's sister, Jack's wife. They didn't know. Well, it was 21 years ago today in 2005. Jack White married British supermodel Karen Elson in a canoe on the Amazon River. And Meg White...

0: gentlemen, this next record is so old. 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

Ultravox Vienna, it's the Throwback Lunch, 96.9 The Fox. 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Alanis Morissette is 52. Incredible. She's still amazing. Ron Wood of the Rolling Stones and Faces, 79 years old today. And of note, Marilyn Monroe would have celebrated a birthday today as well.

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96.9 The Fox, the Valley's alternative. Billy Idol did a recent interview, and he said he thinks it's funny that people get married to his song White Wedding because it's an anti-marriage song. He said, look, whatever they've used it for, I'm glad they've enjoyed the music, and I've had a great time. If you want to check out more of this interview, people...

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3: There are some orgs where employees are still using unsanctioned AI.
2: In fact, Vasu Jakhal, corporate vice president of Microsoft Security, says
3: 29% of employees bring unsanctioned AI.
2: Jakhal says more AI is taking the form of agents.
3: Now the AI can get work done on your behalf. So it automates and it autonomously operates.
2: When they're deployed,
3: the agents really go from an emerging technology to becoming an active, invisible workforce.
2: The issue highlighted in a new CyberPulse report.
3: 47% of organizations we surveyed shared they don't have all of the right security controls,
2: potentially putting an organization's data at risk. She says anyone introducing AI at work needs to think about security and reining in that AI to keep all your data safe. With Tech Trends, I'm Mike Dubusky, ABC News.
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8: A better life with Dr. Sanjay Gupta.
9: Did you know that almost half the vegetables and more than 3/4 of the fruit that we eat in this country come from just one state, California? Yeah, it's true. And according to a new report by the Environmental Working Group, a health advocacy organization, a lot of this produce is tainted with PFAS, which are sometimes referred to as forever chemicals. Why? Well, the EPA says pesticides keep America's food supply safe, abundant, and affordable. And of course, these chemicals are used in every state, not just California. Now, if you are worried, though, about how much you're consuming, the best thing to do is to buy organic produce, if and when you can. Organic or not, you should rinse all fruits and vegetables under running water. Don't use any soap. And as one epidemiologist told us, use a brush on sturdier items like carrots, potatoes, and cucumbers. I'm Dr. Sanjay Gupta, helping you live a better life.
10: He's got ties. 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Pop gets to pick. 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
12: From ABC News, Tech Trends. When one screen just isn't enough, pretty soon you'll be able to get a laptop with two. Asus has opened pre-orders for the ROG Zephyrus Duo. It sports a pair of 16-inch screens. Imagine a typical laptop, but where the keyboard would be, there's another full screen. It comes with a detachable keyboard and will run you $4,600. Amazon is now letting you have a conversation about products you want to buy. It launched a feature called Hear the Highlights, which uses AI to create audio summaries of some products. Now it has introduced a feature called Join the Chat, which will allow shoppers to ask questions during the summary. And artificial intelligence has been put to work to help us all meet someone who died nearly 2,000 years ago. Archaeologists at Pompeii have used AI to reconstruct the face of an older man who was killed trying to escape the city during the eruption of Mount Vesuvius. With Tech Trends, I'm Brian Clark, ABC News.
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All right, here is your keyword to win a trip for two to see Muse headlining Summerfest, including an overnight hotel stay, a $100 gas card, a pair of tickets to see Muse at the American Family Insurance Amphitheater for Summerfest July 2nd. 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
1: Sponsored All right, by not Romantics music news, Appleton. But had to start it with this one because of the Oshkosh connection. The horror movie Backrooms made more than $81 million this weekend. That makes its director, 20-year-old Kane Parsons, the youngest director to ever top the domestic box office. The previous holder was Josh Trank, who was 27, when his flick Chronicle debuted at number one in 2012. And yeah, congrats to Kane. Big stuff there. I haven't seen it yet, but if you have, let me know what you thought on the text line. Over the last month, Phoebe Bridgers has quietly previewed new music from what's presumed to be her long-awaited third album during a string of pop-up shows across the country. Next up, she will play her biggest stage yet at Madison Square Garden on June 4th. And tickets are priced between $1 and $20. Yes, you heard that right. $1 and $20, with proceeds benefiting the Immigration Bond Freedom Fund. Fans can now request tickets on Seated. And Violet Grohl, Dave Grohl's daughter, her album came out on Friday, and she's getting some incredible write-ups. The folks over at LouderSound.com said it is a love letter to the 90s. The album's out now. It's called Be Sweet to Me, and at the age of 20, shows like the apple is not falling too far from the tree.
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8: A Better Life with Dr. Sanjay Gupta.
9: Recent survey conducted by Common Sense Media found one-third of teenagers prefer AI companions over humans for serious conversations. There's a term for that, social offloading. And experts we talked to warned that this habit could be stunting emotional growth, leaving an already isolated generation who came of age during the pandemic even less prepared for the messiness of human interaction. Sure, AI can help you polish whatever it is you're looking to say, but that's not very human, right? It's the messiness that makes our interactions with each other so real. It's also what makes them so validating, help us to develop our confidence, our voice, our deep bonds with each other. Psychiatrists we talked to encouraged turning to family or friends when you're struggling to express yourself. They are keen to help. I'm Dr. Sanjay Gupta, helping you live a better life.
10: From ABC News Tech Trends, OpenAI has struck a new deal with the Pentagon to deploy its generative artificial intelligence technology in classified environments. It comes after a similar deal with Anthropic fell apart, with that AI company saying the way the government wanted to use its technology would violate the company's red lines. Steve Feldstein is a senior fellow at the Carnegie Endowment for International Peace.
11: Part of the issue actually goes to whether the military can responsibly use AI. It's not just about who gets to control it. It's also about, do you have the right accountability in place in the Defense Department?
10: Secretary Pete Hegseth says private companies cannot dictate military operations. Feldstein says Congress should act.
11: What's the alternative is for Congress to go in and set some rules of the road, for another Democratic actor to say, we're going to watch closely, we're going to scrutinize, and we're going to come up with some legal language, directives, even legislation to say this is what is acceptable and this is a red line.
10: With Tech Trends, I'm Mike Dabusky, ABC News.
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1: You have a beloved actor. I like Val Kilmer. You like Val Kilmer. We would love to see him, of course, in a new film. And in this case, they've used the technology with the consent of his estate. His daughter gave permission. They've followed all the rules, such as they are.
0: But tech journalist Jacob Ward says even if Kilmer's family signed off on the project, critics have panned the idea.
1: The big SAG-AFTRA strike, the 118-day strike that we saw, was all about this issue.
0: Ward says many are worried big stars could trademark their likenesses for studios to use indefinitely, effectively cutting off younger talent from being cast in movies and TV shows.
1: And that is what all these labor activists are worried about, is a world in which you can't get into Hollywood anymore unless you are already famous, or in the case of Val Kilmer, famous and unfortunately deceased.
0: With Tech Trends, I'm Mike Dubusky, ABC News.

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3: Now, here's Storm Team 5 with the most accurate weather forecast in Northeast Wisconsin.
4: Decreasing clouds this afternoon, upper 70s to around 80. Tonight, clear and calm, a low of 49. Sunshine tomorrow, a high of 78. 82 on Wednesday, our next rain chance, late Thursday into Friday. From Storm Team 5, I'm meteorologist Jordan Lamers.
3: Streaming live from the Cocktail Corner Studio, the Valley's alternative. That's how I'm Six, nine, the Fox.

Did you hear we got Harry Potter at the zoo? Yeah, a black bear nicknamed Harry Potter has traveled from Alaska to their new home at the Oshkosh Zoo. Mr. Potter is a 1.5-year-old black bear from the Alaska Zoo. They rescued him as a cub last fall after his mom died, and they nicknamed him Harry Potter. He arrived May 18th to the zoo, and he'll be a companion for some bears that they already have there. So I'm very excited to get out and go see Mr. Potter himself. Here's New Modest Mouse picking dragons' pockets on 96.9 Fox.

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Yeah, that's the sound of an iced coffee from Planet Perk, the official coffee of 96.9 The Fox. Whether you're grabbing a latte in the morning or trying to avoid the midday crash, booking a meeting room, or making a furry friend,

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7: There are some orgs where employees are still using unsanctioned AI.
6: In fact, Vasu Jakhal, corporate vice president of Microsoft Security, says
7: 29% of employees bring unsanctioned AI.
6: Jakhal says more AI is taking the form of agents.
7: Now the AI can get work done on your behalf. 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
6: When they're deployed,
7: the agents really go from an emerging technology to becoming an active, invisible workforce.
6: The issue highlighted in a new CyberPulse report.
7: 47% of organizations we surveyed shared they don't have all of the right security controls.
6: Potentially putting an organization's data at risk. She says anyone introducing AI at work needs to think about security and reining in that AI to keep all your data safe. With Tech Trends, I'm Mike Dubusky, ABC News.
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11: A better life with Dr. Sanjay Gupta.
12: Did you know that almost half the vegetables and more than three quarters of the fruit that we eat in this country come from just one state, California? Yeah, it's true. And according to a new report by the Environmental Working Group, a health advocacy organization, a lot of this produce is tainted with PFAS, which are sometimes referred to as forever chemicals. Why? Well, the EPA says pesticides keep America's food supply safe, abundant, and affordable. And of course, these chemicals are used in every state, not just California. Now, if you are worried, though, about how much you're consuming, the best thing to do is to buy organic produce, if and when you can. Organic or not, you should rinse all fruits and vegetables under running water. Don't use any soap. And as one epidemiologist told us, use a brush on sturdier items like carrots, potatoes, and cucumbers. I'm Dr. Sanjay Gupta, helping you live a better life.
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14: 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When one screen just isn't enough, pretty soon you'll be able to get a laptop with two. Asus has opened pre-orders for the ROG Zephyrus Duo. It sports a pair of 16-inch screens. Imagine a typical laptop, but where the keyboard would be, there's another full screen. It comes with a detachable keyboard and will run you $4,600. Amazon is now letting you have a conversation about products you want to buy. It launched a feature called Hear the Highlights, which uses AI to create audio summaries of some products. Now it has introduced a feature called Join the Chat, which will allow shoppers to ask questions during the summary. And artificial intelligence has been put to work to help us all meet someone who died nearly 2,000 years ago. Archaeologists at Pompeii have used AI to reconstruct the face of an older man who was killed trying to escape the city during the eruption of Mount Vesuvius. With Tech Trends, I'm Brian Clark, ABC News.
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top of that, a brand new month, a clean slate. 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It's 96.9 The Fox, the Valley's alternative, with the latest from the Strokes. 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

96.9 The Fox, the Valley's alternative. June is officially here, and we are making our summer bucket list. On mine, I have every intention of going to see Green Day's movie Nimrod when it hits theaters this August. Marking my calendar and adding it to my Letterboxd

end of that. The days before the White Stripes, before selling out arenas, Jack White is also an artist. Sculptures, paintings, installations, really good stuff. And soon enough, the world will get to see it for the first time ever. He is opening an exhibition in London this year. Fingers crossed it makes its way to the U.S. after.

96.9 The Fox, the Valley's alternative. This June is about to be historic. We are 2 weeks away from a brand new album from The Sublime, their first full-length studio album in 30 years, and their first with Jacob as the frontman. Here's a little preview of what's on the way. Brand new Sublime on the Valley's alternative.

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5: For the ninth year in a row, Finland has been named the happiest country in the world. That's according to the World Happiness Report put out every year by the Wellbeing Research Center at the University of Oxford in the UK. Two other Nordic nations, Iceland and Denmark, came in at numbers 2 and 3. Now, having spent quite a bit of time in these countries over my 2.5 decades as a journalist, I can tell you that this is not at all that surprising. There's an entirely different way of thinking in these countries. We before me, you might say. In other words, the mentality is less adversarial and much more, we're all in this together. One other interesting thing that came up was that no matter where someone lived, the more time they spent on social media, the less happy they were. Want to smile? It's simple. Put your phone away for a bit. I'm Dr. Sanjay Gupta, helping you live a better life.
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16: From ABC News, Tech Trends. Sliding into someone's DMs won't be quite as private anymore on Instagram. Starting today, Meta's removing the option for end-to-end encryption of direct messages. This means the company could theoretically view any messages exchanged on Instagram. Meta says not many people were opting for end-to-end encryption. ChatGPT wants to know who you trust. OpenAI is now rolling out a new feature for the AI called Trusted Contact. If a conversation with ChatGPT starts to go in a concerning direction, especially when it comes to talk about self-harm, a message would go to that contact, asking them to check in on you. And the latest idea to try to power new energy-hungry data centers is to let them ride the waves. Ars Technica says hundreds of millions of dollars is going into a startup developing floating data centers. The idea? They generate power using the movement of ocean water. With Tech Trends, Brian Clark, ABC News.
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16: 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When one screen just isn't enough, pretty soon you'll be able to get a laptop with two. Asus has opened pre-orders for the ROG Zephyrus Duo. It sports a pair of 16-inch screens. Imagine a typical laptop, but where the keyboard would be, there's another full screen. It comes with a detachable keyboard and will run you $4,600. Amazon is now letting you have a conversation about products you want to buy. It launched a feature called Hear the Highlights, which uses AI to create audio summaries of some products. Now it has introduced a feature called Join the Chat, which will allow shoppers to ask questions during the summary. And artificial intelligence has been put to work to help us all meet someone who died nearly 2,000 years ago. Archaeologists at Pompeii have used AI to reconstruct the face of an older man who was killed trying to escape the city during the eruption of Mount Vesuvius. With Tech Trends, I'm Brian Clark, ABC News.
20: Now, here's Storm Team 5 with the most accurate weather forecast in northeast Wisconsin.
21: Decreasing clouds this afternoon, upper 70s to around 80. Tonight, clear and calm, a low of 49. Sunshine tomorrow, a high of 78. 82 on Wednesday, our next rain chance, late Thursday into Friday. From Storm Team 5, I'm meteorologist Jordan Lamers.
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96.9 The Fox, the Valley's alternative. Coming out of the weekend, a particular movie made history, all thanks to Oshkosh, Wisconsin. All the details after of Monsters and Men.

0: 96.9 The Fox, the Valley's alternative. This weekend, a film made box office history. A24's Backrooms opened an estimated $120 million at the domestic box office, which is the largest opening for an A24 movie by triple, quadruple. And to think it was all inspired by a photo of Hobbytown in Oshkosh. You know, I always say all roads lead back to Northeast Wisco.
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16: From ABC News Tech Trends, OpenAI has struck a new deal with the Pentagon to deploy its generative artificial intelligence technology in classified environments. It comes after a similar deal with Anthropic fell apart, with that AI company saying the way the government wanted to use its technology would violate the company's red lines. Steve Feldstein is a senior fellow at the Carnegie Endowment for International Peace.
17: Part of the issue actually goes to whether the military can responsibly use AI. It's not just about who gets to control it. It's also about, do you have the right accountability in place in the Defense Department?
16: Secretary Pete Hegseth says private companies cannot dictate military operations. Feldstein says Congress should act.
17: What's the alternative is for Congress to go in and set some rules of the road, for another Democratic actor to say, we're going to watch closely, we're going to scrutinize, and we're going to come up with some legal language, directives, even legislation to say this is what is acceptable and this is a red line.
16: With Tech Trends, I'm Mike Dubusky, ABC News.
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19: Heart disease is still the leading cause of death here in the United States and around the world. But what if there was something you could do earlier in life to reduce the odds of becoming a statistic? Well, here in the United States, tens of millions of adults already take a statin to lower their cholesterol. But new guidance put out by the American College of Cardiology and the American Heart Association now emphasize that treating high cholesterol sooner could significantly reduce a person's lifetime risk of heart attack or stroke. How early are we talking? In your 30s, believe it or not. Of course, you need to talk to your doctor about whether statins are right for you, but you should know that the evidence is really starting to stack up that shows the earlier you get a jump on reducing lifelong exposure to plaque-causing lipids and lipoproteins, the better the odds are going to be for you. Make sure you get your cholesterol checked. That's the first step. I'm Dr. Sanjay Gupta, helping you live a better life.
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8: A better life with Dr. Sanjay Gupta.
9: Eating a healthy diet is not only good for you physically, it can also keep your brain sharp as you age. According to a new study out of China, people who most closely followed the MIND diet slowed aging in key structures inside their brains by more than 2 years. The MIND diet is a combination of the Mediterranean diet, which we talk a lot about, and the DASH diet, which stands for Dietary Approaches to Stop Hypertension. All three of these diets are similar, but the MIND diet puts more of an emphasis on berries, beans, leafy green vegetables, fish, poultry, whole grains, olive oil, and nuts. You're not going to eat foods with a lot of saturated fat. We're talking cheese, butter, red meat, or anything fried. You really don't have to eat like this 100% of the time. That's the key. Just do the best that you can. I'm Dr. Sanjay Gupta, helping you live a better life.
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12: From ABC News Tech Trends, rogue agents may be at work in your business right now.
13: There are some orgs where employees are still using unsanctioned AI.
12: In fact, Vasu Jakhal, corporate vice president of Microsoft Security, says
13: 29% of employees bring unsanctioned AI.
12: Jakhal says more AI is taking the form of agents.
13: Now the AI can get work done on your behalf. So it automates and it autonomously operates.
12: When they're deployed,
13: the agents really go from an emerging technology to becoming an active, invisible workforce.
12: The issue highlighted in a new CyberPulse report.
13: 47% of organizations we surveyed shared they don't have all of the right security controls.
12: Potentially putting an organization's data at risk. She says anyone introducing AI at work needs to think about security and reining in that AI to keep all your data safe. With Tech Trends, I'm Mike Dubusky, ABC News.
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12: From ABC News Tech Trends, Meta is working on building a digital version of Mark Zuckerberg, according to a new report from the Financial Times. The AI Zuckerberg would use artificial intelligence, trained on the CEO's statements and likeness. Ina Fried is the chief technology correspondent at Axios.
22: There's a huge promise and excitement around the idea that we can have our AI take the meetings we don't want.
12: But generative AI, even the most advanced models, regularly hallucinate.
22: I don't actually think this is going to pan out, at least in the near term, because what makes us human is I get to decide what words I want to say next.
12: Overall, Fried says the saga underlines the need for regulation around digital representations of real people.
22: The technological level, I think the best we can hope for is that, you know, there will be watermarking technologies, at least the services provided by the major companies. But I do think we have to prepare for the world that we're in, where deepfakes are possible, cheap, and widespread.
12: With Tech Trends, I'm Mike Dubusky, ABC News.
0: Now, here's Storm Team 5 with the most accurate weather forecast in northeast Wisconsin.
23: Decreasing clouds this afternoon, upper 70s to around 80. Tonight, clear and calm, a low of 49. Sunshine tomorrow, a high of 78. 82 on Wednesday, our next rain chance late Thursday into Friday. From Storm Team 5, I'm meteorologist Jordan Lamers.
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Khan on 96.9 The Fox, the Valley's alternative. Recently announced, Noah Khan making his way to Cancun, Mexico, playing Out of the Blue Festival. It is at an all-inclusive resort. Drinks, pools, sunshine, and small intimate shows with some of your favorite artists. I'm in. Sign me up. Where's my ticket?

96.9 The Fox, the Valley's alternative, with brand new music from Muse. Their upcoming album set to drop, with their world debut being at Summerfest. We want to celebrate by sending you to Milwaukee to see them live with all of the fix-ins. 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Your next keyword to qualify is coming up at 6.

0: 96.9 The Fox, the Valley's alternative. What's going on? It's Cosette with the Cocktail Corner in Oshkosh. And here we are kicking off a brand new month with a brand new list of monthly cocktails at the Cocktail Corner. But whether you're checking out their rotating tap list or their monthly cocktails, there is something for everyone to enjoy over at Sawyer Street in Oshkosh.
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2: You have a beloved actor. I like Val Kilmer. You like Val Kilmer. We would love to see him, of course, in a new film. And in this case, they've used the technology with the consent of his estate. His daughter gave permission. They've followed all the rules, such as they are.
1: But tech journalist Jacob Ward says even if Kilmer's family signed off on the project, critics have panned the idea.
2: The big SAG-AFTRA strike, the 118-day strike that we saw, was all about this issue.
1: Ward says many are worried big stars could trademark their likenesses for studios to use indefinitely, effectively cutting off younger talent from being cast in movies and TV shows.
2: And that is what all these labor activists are worried about, is a world in which you can't get into Hollywood anymore unless you are already famous, or in the case of Val Kilmer, famous and unfortunately deceased.
1: With Tech Trends, I'm Mike Dubosky, ABC News.
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12: From ABC News, Tech Trends. When one screen just isn't enough, pretty soon you'll be able to get a laptop with two. Asus has opened pre-orders for the ROG Zephyrus Duo. It sports a pair of 16-inch screens. Imagine a typical laptop, but where the keyboard would be, there's another full screen. It comes with a detachable keyboard and will run you $4,600. Amazon is now letting you have a conversation about products you want to buy. It launched a feature called Hear the Highlights, which uses AI to create audio summaries of some products. Now it has introduced a feature called Join the Chat, which will allow shoppers to ask questions during the summary. And artificial intelligence has been put to work to help us all meet someone who died nearly 2,000 years ago. Archaeologists at Pompeii have used AI to reconstruct the face of an older man who was killed trying to escape the city during the eruption of Mount Vesuvius. With Tech Trends, I'm Brian Clark, ABC News.
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15: 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But are they safe? And do they really work? Well, first, let's talk about actual magnesium. That's an essential mineral that is needed for more than 300 different processes in the body, according to one dietitian. And most people get enough of it simply from the foods they eat. Now, if you're not getting enough, there are a few different types of supplements you can try. But as always, you should talk to your doctor before starting any new medication or supplement, whether it's prescription or over-the-counter. Now, when it comes to the science, we looked into this, and I gotta say, there's not a lot of strong evidence that magnesium supplements will actually help you sleep. They might help you manage pain, they might help you lower your stress levels, or work to get your muscles to relax. And maybe it's those things then that help you get some better sleep. I'm Dr. Sanjay Gupta, helping you live a better life.
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We got 2 weeks to go for Sublime's first album in 30 years. 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

The last dinner party on 96.9 The Fox, the Valley's alternative. Wishing you a happy June. We officially made it to one of the best months of the year, arguably. Just think, we are only a few weeks away from seeing Third Eye Blind at Summerfest. Oh.

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9: From ABC News Tech Trends, Meta is working on building a digital version of Mark Zuckerberg. According to a new report from the Financial Times, the AI Zuckerberg would use artificial intelligence trained on the CEO's statements and likeness. Ina Fried is the chief technology correspondent at Axios.
10: There's a huge promise and excitement around the idea that we can have our AI take the meetings we don't want.
9: But generative AI, even the most advanced models, regularly hallucinate.
10: I don't actually think this is going to pan out, at least in the near term, because what makes us human is I get to decide what words I want to say next.
9: Overall, Fried says the saga underlines the need for regulation around digital representations of real people.
10: The technological level, I think the best we can hope for is that, you know, there will be watermarking technologies, at least the services provided by the major companies. But I do think we have to prepare for the world that we're in, where deepfakes are possible, cheap, and widespread.
9: With Tech Trends, I'm Mike Dubusky, ABC News.
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15: A better life with Dr. Sanjay Gupta.
16: Heart disease is still the leading cause of death here in the United States and around the world. But what if there was something you could do earlier in life to reduce the odds of becoming a statistic? Well, here in the United States, tens of millions of adults already take a statin to lower their cholesterol. But new guidance put out by the American College of Cardiology and the American Heart Association now emphasize that treating high cholesterol sooner could significantly reduce a person's lifetime risk of heart attack or stroke. How early are we talking? In your 30s, believe it or not. Of course, you need to talk to your doctor about whether statins are right for you, but you should know that the evidence is really starting to stack up that shows the earlier you get a jump on reducing lifelong exposure to plaque-causing lipids and lipoproteins, the better the odds are going to be for you. Make sure you get your cholesterol checked. That's the first step. I'm Dr. Sanjay Gupta, helping you live a better life.
9: From ABC News Tech Trends, rogue agents may be at work in your business right now.
17: There are some orgs
5: the employees are still using unsanctioned AI.
9: In fact, Vasu Jakhal, corporate vice president of Microsoft Security, says
5: 29% of employees bring unsanctioned AI.
9: Jakhal says more AI is taking the form of agents.
5: Now the AI can get work done on your behalf. So it automates and it autonomously operates.
9: When they're deployed,
5: the agents really go from an emerging technology to becoming an active, invisible workforce.
9: The issue highlighted in a new CyberPulse report.
5: 47% of organizations we surveyed shared they don't have all of the right security controls.
9: Potentially putting an organization's data at risk. She says anyone introducing AI at work needs to think about security and reining in that AI to keep all your data safe. With Tech Trends, I'm Mike Dubusky, ABC News.
17: Now, here's Storm Team 5 with the most accurate weather forecast in Northeast Wisconsin.
18: Decreasing clouds this afternoon, upper 70s to around 80. Tonight, clear and calm, a low of 49. Sunshine tomorrow, a high of 78. 82 on Wednesday, our next rain chance late Thursday into Friday. From Storm Team 5, I'm meteorologist Jordan Lamers.
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96.9 The Fox, the Valley's alternative. I spent my Friday night covering my eyes, profusely sweating in my seat at my local Marcus watching the back rooms. And you know what? I'd do it again.

0: 96.9 The Fox, the Valley's alternative. Here we are, brand new month of June, Summerfest right around the corner, and so is Muse's brand new album. 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
4: From ABC News, Tech Trends. When one screen just isn't enough, pretty soon you'll be able to get a laptop with two. Asus has opened pre-orders for the ROG Zephyrus Duo. It sports a pair of 16-inch screens. Imagine a typical laptop, but where the keyboard would be, there's another full screen. It comes with a detachable keyboard and will run you $4,600. Amazon is now letting you have a conversation about products you want to buy. It launched a feature called Hear the Highlights, which uses AI to create audio summaries of some products. Now it has introduced a feature called Join the Chat, which will allow shoppers to ask questions during the summary. And artificial intelligence has been put to work to help us all meet someone who died nearly 2,000 years ago. Archaeologists at Pompeii have used AI to reconstruct the face of an older man who was killed trying to escape the city during the eruption of Mount Vesuvius. With Tech Trends, I'm Brian Clark, ABC News.
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7: You ever wake up in the middle of the night or maybe first thing in the morning and notice drool on your pillow? Unless you're sleeping next to someone who hasn't already seen all your good, bad, and ugly, it's probably not that big a deal and not anything to worry about unless it's something that just started happening recently. When people drool at night, it's often because of a stuffy nose, acid reflux, or being a mouth breather. People who sleep on their stomach or side are more likely to drool than someone who sleeps on their back. But in some cases, drooling at night can be a warning sign of something more serious, like dental issues, sleep apnea, or even early symptoms of Parkinson's disease. If you're at all concerned about this, the best place to start is with an ENT doctor, an ears, nose, and throat doctor. They can recommend a sleep study to possibly get some answers. I'm Dr. Sanjay Gupta, helping you live a better life.
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10: There are some orgs where employees are still using unsanctioned AI.
9: In fact, Vasu Jakhal, Corporate Vice President of Microsoft Security, says
10: 29% of employees bring unsanctioned AI.
9: Jakhal says more AI is taking the form of agents.
10: Now the AI can get work done on your behalf. So it automates and it autonomously operates.
9: When they're deployed,
10: agents really go from an emerging technology to becoming an active, invisible workforce.
9: The issue highlighted in a new CyberPulse report.
10: 47% of organizations we surveyed shared they don't have all of the right security controls,
9: potentially putting an organization's data at risk. She says anyone introducing AI at work needs to think about security and reining in that AI to keep all your data safe. With Tech Trends, I'm Mike Dubusky, ABC News.
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0: From ABC News Tech Trends, Amazon's Fire TV Stick HD is getting an upgrade. The device plugs into any normal TV with a USB port, adding smart TV capabilities like video streaming. But now, says Engadget's Sherilyn Lowe, you get upgrades like Wi-Fi 6 and Bluetooth 5.3 capabilities.
1: You know, you get a bit more modern goodness just by, you know, swapping out your $35 stick.
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Just like that sick tattoo sleeve. 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The Fox.

the Valley's alternative. The ticket window is open. Let's do this. Here is your keyword to win a trip for two to see Muse headlining Summerfest, including an overnight hotel stay, a $100 gas card, and a pair of tickets to see Muse at the American Family Insurance Amphitheater this July. 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
1: 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I had no idea that was going to happen.

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9: Reinventing music, reinventing the smartphone, bringing the creative arts to the table.
8: But in the last year, Apple has had to endure an uncertain manufacturing environment, particularly around the Trump administration's tariff policy. That's why Cook says they're investing $600 billion in American manufacturing.
9: The engine, the system on a chip, we're going to make over 100 million of those in Arizona this year. We're going to make over 20 billion semiconductors in the U.S.
8: As for whether Cook is too close to the Trump administration, as detractors have criticized,
9: I'm very pleased that the president and the administration is accessible to talk about policy.
8: With Tech Trends, I'm Mike Dubusky, ABC News.
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12: You ever wake up in the middle of the night or maybe first thing in the morning and notice drool on your pillow? Unless you're sleeping next to someone who hasn't already seen all your good, bad, and ugly, it's probably not that big a deal and not anything to worry about unless it's something that just started happening recently. When people drool at night, it's often because of a stuffy nose, acid reflux, or being a mouth breather. People who sleep on their stomach or side are more likely to drool than someone who sleeps on their back. But in some cases, drooling at night can be a warning sign of something more serious, like dental issues, sleep apnea, or even early symptoms of Parkinson's disease. If you're at all concerned about this, the best place to start is with an ENT doctor, an ears, nose, and throat doctor. They can recommend a sleep study to possibly get some answers. I'm Dr. Sanjay Gupta, helping you live a better life.
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15: Now, here's Storm Team 5 with the most accurate weather forecast in Northeast Wisconsin.
16: For the rest of your Monday, you'll hold on to mostly clear skies. Your lows tonight do drop down towards 50 degrees. We'll lead into a mostly sunny Tuesday near 80 degrees as well. With Storm Team 5, I'm meteorologist Nathan Himsel.
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Now, if that name rings a bell, you may know him as the lead saxophone player for the E Street Band. Just some East Coast guys coming together for Bike Routes' latest. Here's Delicate.

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5: From ABC News, Tech Trends. When one screen just isn't enough, pretty soon you'll be able to get a laptop with two. Asus has opened pre-orders for the ROG Zephyrus Duo. It sports a pair of 16-inch screens. Imagine a typical laptop, but where the keyboard would be, there's another full screen. It comes with a detachable keyboard and will run you $4,600. Amazon is now letting you have a conversation about products you want to buy. It launched a feature called Hear the Highlights, which uses AI to create audio summaries of some products. Now it has introduced a feature called Join the Chat, which will allow shoppers to ask questions during the summary. And artificial intelligence has been put to work to help us all meet someone who died nearly 2,000 years ago. Archaeologists at Pompeii have used AI to reconstruct the face of an older man who was killed trying to escape the city during the eruption of Mount Vesuvius. With Tech Trends, I'm Brian Clark, ABC News.
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9: Staying active every day will go a long way towards helping you live a happy, healthy, and pain-free life. And there is perhaps no movement more fundamental than walking. It reinforces the alignment, stability, and coordinated muscle activation that supports how your body moves, whether you're doing strenuous exercise or simply going about your daily life. This is according to Dana Santis, a strength and conditioning specialist. Even though you walk every day, Dana does say you can make small adjustments to immediately improve your walking mechanics. So, keep your rib cage stacked over your pelvis. Avoid leaning over or arching your lower back. Allow your arms to swing naturally in coordination with your legs. Keep your gaze forward, your jaw relaxed, and then just breathe in through your nose and out through your mouth. I'm Dr. Sanjay Gupta, helping you live a better life.
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11: 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Google's Gemini artificial intelligence technology was the central theme, with the company launching a new AI video generator called Omni and a new AI assistant called Spark. There's also Daily Brief, a new feature coming to the Gemini app. Google's Nick Burns explains.
12: It gathers all the urgent updates from like your Gmail, your calendar, and compiles any like relevant follow-up details into like a very simple, skimmable daily briefing.
11: The company also showed off some new smart glasses developed in partnership with Samsung, similar to Meta's lineup of smart glasses. The new specs from Google integrate speakers and cameras into the glasses' frames. The company says Gemini can chime in through those speakers and give you navigation directions or tell you about a notification you just received. They're set to launch later this year. With Tech Trends, I'm Mike Dubusky, ABC News.

0: The Hammer Alley Podcast, an 80s flashback mockumentary. How did they go from top of the rock to rock bottom?
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96.9 The Fox, the Valley's alternative. What's going on? It's Cosette. Happy Monday. Happy first day of June. And most importantly, happy Pride Month. I'm out of here, back with you tomorrow from 2 to 7. The incredible Greg B. Harold is up next. And keep it right here streaming on the Valley's alternative. Here's Local H.